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2: Couple and their teenage daughter have died after getting into difficulty off the Sussex coast. Emergency services were seen in Shoreham by Sea near the RNLI station yesterday afternoon. Sussex Police Chief Superintendent James Collis says the force believe the family entered the water from land for a swim.
3: Tragically, despite the best efforts of paramedics, three people, a man, a woman and a teenage girl, were sadly confirmed deceased. A younger girl has been taken to hospital and is in critical condition.
2: A British couple have died after a helicopter crash in Greece during their honeymoon. Marie Ebert and her husband Alex Cromie died alongside their pilot Georgios Rykos. Andy Burnham is continuing his vow to end rough sleeping in England. The Prime Minister's pledged to get everyone in for Christmas. And the Queen says it was difficult to keep the King's cancer diagnosis a secret before it was announced. From Radio News Hub, I'm Lucy Gorman-Lee.
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2: Three people from the same family have died after getting into difficulty off the Sussex coast.
3: Emergency services were called to reports of four people in difficulty in the water close to Shoreham Fort. Sussex Police supported His Majesty's Coast Guard and the RNLI as all four people were brought ashore.
2: That's Sussex Police Chief Superintendent James Collis. He says the force believe they entered the water from land for a swim. A younger girl from the same family is in a critical condition in hospital. The Prime Minister's pledge to get everyone in for Christmas. Andy Burnham is continuing his vow to end rough sleeping. A British couple on their honeymoon have died after a helicopter crash in Greece. Marie Ebert and her husband Alex Cromie died, as well as the pilot Georgios Rakos. And F1 driver Lewis Hamilton has confirmed his relationship with Kim Kardashian in pictures on Instagram. From Radio News Hub, I'm Lucy Gorman-Leigh.
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GM. 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
2: And their teenage daughter have died after getting into difficulty off the Sussex coast. Emergency services were seen in Shoreham by sea near the RNLI station yesterday afternoon. Sussex Police Chief Superintendent James Collis says the force believe the family entered the water from land for a swim.
3: Tragically, despite the best efforts of paramedics, three people were sadly confirmed deceased. A younger girl has been taken to hospital and is in critical condition.
2: Andy Burnham is continuing his vow to end rough sleeping in England. The Prime Minister's pledge to get everyone in for Christmas. Air quality improvements in London's ultra-low emission zone has been linked to improved lung growth in children. That's according to a study from Queen Mary University of London. And cash doesn't seem to be king. Notes and coins are only expected to make up 4% of payments by 2035. From Radio News Hub, I'm Lucy Gorman-Lee.
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2: It was just another day. 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The scary thing is, he didn't even realize. Driving even a little too fast for the situation is a major cause of collisions. Especially on country roads, where you don't know what's around the

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2: And their teenage daughter have died after getting into difficulty off the Sussex coast. Emergency services were seen in Shoreham by sea near the RNLI station yesterday afternoon. Sussex Police Chief Superintendent James Collis says the force believe the family entered the water from land for a swim.
3: Tragically, despite the best efforts of paramedics, three people were sadly confirmed deceased. A younger girl has been taken to hospital and is in critical condition.
2: Andy Burnham is continuing his vow to end rough sleeping in England. The Prime Minister's pledge to get everyone in for Christmas. Air quality improvements in London's ultra-low emission zone has been linked to improved lung growth in children. That's according to a study from Queen Mary University of London. And cash doesn't seem to be king. Notes and coins are only expected to make up 4% of payments by 2035. From Radio News Hub, I'm Lucy Gorman-Lee.
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2: Three people from the same family have died after getting into difficulty off the Sussex coast.
3: Emergency services were called to reports of four people in difficulty in the water close to Shoreham Fort. Sussex Police supported His Majesty's Coast Guard and the RNLI as all four people were brought ashore.
2: A younger girl from the same family is in a critical condition in hospital. UK inflation figures are set to be released later today, with higher energy prices expected to push the rate up. It comes amid fears the summer's record heat waves may also start putting pressure on food costs. The UK will get its first meaningful rain for a long time, according to the Met Office, but warns that it's not going to solve the drought situation overnight. It follows a summer of heat waves and dry weather, which have left many areas facing water shortages. And Formula One driver Lewis Hamilton has confirmed his relationship with Kim Kardashian in pictures on Instagram. That's the latest from Radio News Hub. I'm Ben Monse.
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0: Nothing like a good run at the coast. 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Okay, don't panic. Float to live. Head back, breathe, and relax.
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4: It was just another day. A familiar drive through familiar country. But then, just around the corner, came the unexpected. He'd let his speed creep a little too high as he approached a bend. And he was no longer driving at the right speed for the road. The scary thing is, he didn't even realize. Driving even a little too fast for the situation is a major cause of collisions, especially on country roads where you don't know what's around the corner. Think. Don't let your speed creep.
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2: And their teenage daughter have died after getting into difficulty off the Sussex coast. Sussex Police Chief Superintendent James Collis says the force believe the family entered the water from land for a swim.
3: Tragically, despite the best efforts of paramedics, three people, a man, a woman, and a teenage girl, were sadly confirmed deceased. A younger girl has been taken to hospital and is in critical condition.
2: Prime Minister Andy Burnham has pledged to get everyone sleeping rough in England off the streets for Christmas. The government is committing £102 million for immediate support this winter to combat homelessness. That's on top of the £340 million announced last month. The latest UK inflation figures are being released later today, with the rate expected to climb. Rising energy costs are expected to contribute to the increase. And cash doesn't seem to be king anymore. Notes and coins are only expected to make up 4% of payments by 2035, according to UK Finance. From Radio News Hub, I'm Ben Monse.
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0: BGM weather.
2: A mix of sunshine and showers today. Rain will soon clear from the far southeast of England while gradually easing across northern Scotland. Thunder and hail possible in the north. Highs of 24 degrees.
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0: people from the same family have died after getting into difficulty off the Sussex coast. Sussex police believe they entered the water from land for a swim. UK inflation figures are set to be released later today, with higher energy prices expected to push the rate up. The UK will get its first meaningful rain for a long time, according to the Met Office, but it warns it's not going to solve the drought situation overnight. And Formula One driver Lewis Hamilton has confirmed his relationship with Kim Kardashian in pictures on Instagram. More in half an hour.
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2: A couple and their teenage daughter have died after getting into difficulty in the water off Shoreham-by-Sea in West Sussex. Sussex Police Chief Superintendent James Collis says the force believes the family entered the water for a swim.
3: I know this incident will have had a profound effect on the community, and inquiries are ongoing alongside our partners to understand the full details. At this point, we believe all four entered the water from the land for a swim and sadly got into difficulty.
2: A younger girl remains in critical condition in hospital. The Prime Minister says the government will launch a national drive to offer every rough sleeper a route off the streets by Christmas. Lucy Gormanley has the details.
4: Andy Burnham has pledged to get everyone in for Christmas and says the approach will repeat the everyone in scheme used during the coronavirus pandemic. An extra £102 million is being made available on top of £340 million announced last month, with funding targeted at areas facing the greatest homelessness pressures. Charities say the announcement is a strong start, while critics have questioned the lack of a deadline and detailed delivery plan.
2: The rate of consumer prices index inflation rose to 2.9% in July, the Office for National Statistics said. The rate's up from a 15-month low of 2.6% in June and is the highest rate since March. Experts say higher energy prices are contributing to the increase. It comes amid fears the summer's record heat waves may also start putting pressure on food costs. Showers will be bringing some much-needed rain to parts of the UK today, but the Met Office says it won't end drought conditions overnight. Rain will spread further south tomorrow, but forecasters say it'll be hit and miss before drier weather returns at the weekend. More than 27 million people in England are now under hosepipe restrictions. And air quality improvements in London's ultra-low emission zone has been linked to improved lung growth in children. That's according to a study led by a group of scientists at Queen Mary University of London. From Radio News Hub, I'm Ben Monte.
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2: England cricket captain Joe Root says he'll not make huge changes ahead of the first Rothesay Series test match against Pakistan at Headingley.
6: I don't think there's a huge amount that we need to change. I think it's small things that will make a big difference. And it's not about ripping it up. I think it's about keeping a lot of the good stuff that we've been doing for a period of time and that Ben and Baz built for a long while.
2: Root is back as captain after replacing the retiring Ben Stokes. Premier League chief executive Richard Masters has accused embattled FIFA president Gianni Infantino of pressing the self-destruct button over failed plans to sell stakes in the World Cup. Rodri says he wants to feel that excitement again after completing his £65.4 million move to Barcelona from Manchester City. The midfielder, who was named player of the tournament as he captained Spain to World Cup glory this summer, put pen to paper on a four-year contract with the Catalan Giants yesterday. And Bayern Munich winger Jamal Musiala has revealed he's suffering from treatable absence seizures after he collapsed on the pitch yesterday for the second time in 4 days.
0: BGM weather.
2: A mix of sunshine and showers today. Rain will soon clear from the far southeast of England while gradually easing across northern Scotland. Thunder and hail possible in the north, highs of 24 degrees.
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1: BGM. Nothing like a good run at the coast, but I better head back. 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Oh! Okay, don't panic, float to live. Head back, breathe and relax.
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5: It was just another day. A familiar drive through familiar country. But then, just around the corner, came the unexpected. He'd let his speed creep a little too high as he approached a bend. And he was no longer driving at the right speed for the road. The scary thing is, he didn't even realize. Driving even a little too fast for the situation is a major cause of collisions, especially on country roads where you don't know what's around the corner. Think. Don't let your speed creep.
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0: people from the same family have died after getting into difficulty off the Sussex coast. Sussex police believe they entered the water from land for a swim. UK inflation figures are said to be released later today, with higher energy prices expected to push the rate up. The UK will get its first meaningful rain for a long time, according to the Met Office, but it warns it's not going to solve the drought situation overnight. And Formula One driver Lewis Hamilton has confirmed his relationship with Kim Kardashian in pictures on Instagram. More in half an hour.
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2: Three people from the same family have died after getting into difficulty off the Sussex coast yesterday afternoon.
3: Our partners in His Majesty's Coast Guard have completed an extensive search of the water, and we are not searching for anyone else. Anyone with any information that could assist in our inquiries are asked to contact us online or 101.
2: That's Sussex Police Chief Superintendent James Collis. He says the force believe they entered the water from land for a swim. A younger girl from the same family is in a critical condition in hospital. Prime Minister Andy Burnham has pledged to get everyone sleeping rough in England off the streets for Christmas. Lucy Gormanley has more.
4: The government is committing £102 million for immediate support this winter to combat homelessness. That's on top of the £340 million announced last month. Rough sleeping reached a record high last year, with just under 5,000 people counted on the streets. Charities have welcomed the move, but opposition parties say there's not enough detail on how the pledge will be delivered.
2: UK inflation has risen to its highest level since March, after soaring energy prices pushed the rate up to 2.9% in July. The Office for National Statistics says inflation was 2.6% in June. The rise follows a 13% increase in the energy price cap, adding more than £200 to the average annual household bill. The UK will get its first meaningful rain for a long time, according to the Met Office, but it warns it's not going to solve the drought situation overnight. It follows a summer of heat waves and dry weather, which have left many areas facing water shortages. The Met Office says it'll be a very showery day across the UK, but that the rain will be hit and miss from place to place. And Formula One driver Lewis Hamilton has confirmed his relationship with Kim Kardashian in pictures on Instagram. The media personality was seen supporting Lewis at the Monaco Grand Prix. That's the latest from Radio News Hub. I'm Ben Monte.
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2: A mix of sunshine and showers today. Rain will soon clear from the far southeast of England while gradually easing across northern Scotland. Thunder and hail possible in the north, highs of 24 degrees.
7: 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BGM in the morning.

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2: A couple and their teenage daughter have died after getting into difficulty in the water off Shoreham-by-Sea in West Sussex. Sussex Police Chief Superintendent James Collis says the force believes the family entered the water for a swim.
3: I know this incident will have had a profound effect on the community, and inquiries are ongoing alongside our partners to understand the full details. At this point, we believe all four entered the water from the land for a swim and sadly got into difficulty.
2: A younger girl remains in critical condition in hospital. The Prime Minister says the government will launch a national drive to offer every rough sleeper a route off the streets by Christmas. Lucy Gormanley has the details.
4: Andy Burnham has pledged to get everyone in for Christmas and says the approach will repeat the everyone in scheme used during the coronavirus pandemic. An extra £102 million is being made available on top of £340 million announced last month, with funding targeted at areas facing the greatest homelessness pressures. Charities say the announcement is a strong start, while critics have questioned the lack of a deadline and detailed delivery plan.
2: The rate of consumer prices index inflation rose to 2.9% in July. That's according to the Office for National Statistics. The rate's up from a 15-month low of 2.6% in June and is the highest rate since March. Experts say higher energy prices are contributing to the increase. Air quality improvements in London's ultra-low emission zone has been linked to improved lung growth in children. That's according to a study led by a group of scientists at Queen Mary University of London. They monitored children from 84 primary schools in London and Luton. And the Queen says it was difficult to keep the King's cancer diagnosis a secret before it was announced. Camilla carried out royal duties by visiting a Maggie's Cancer Support Centre in 2024. That was days before Charles's diagnosis was disclosed. That's the latest from Radio News Hub. I'm Ben Monte.
5: 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So if you bought cars on finance between 2007 and 2024, then text PCP to 60777 now.
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2: A mix of sunshine and showers today. Rain locally heavy, especially in the north, where hail and thunder are possible. It'll gradually ease across northern Scotland. Highs of 24 degrees.
7: 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It's 10 o'clock. 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Good morning.

0: Well, welcome to this week's Midweek Brunch with me and my co-host this week, Liv. Morning, Liv.
1: Hello, Steph, and good morning to everyone listening. I'm Olivia Jones, featuring here on the Midweek Brunch, and we've got a great lineup for today's show, haven't we, Steph?
0: We have indeed, and I'm going to say, we've got a guest, and our guest is in the studio. I'm going to press this first. That's like a little teaser as to who my guest is. Yeah, and also I'm going to give you another clue because we're going to, you know, keep them guessing, don't we, Liv?
1: Keep them guessing.
0: Keep
1: yeah.
0: them guessing. This is another clue as to who my guest is this morning. And a big shout out to Paul Scott because I know you're listening. Scotty, this one's definitely for you.

0: Yes, you heard the song there. That was The Boxer, Simon and Garfunkel. That bell should be giving it away, you know. Well, it's the best I could do for a boxing bell, okay? Because my guest in the studio with Liv and I this week is Finlay Davies, Junior Welsh Champion, Junior Welsh Champion, Youth Welsh Champion and West Wales Championship. And Scotty knows all about this in boxing.
1: Thank you very much for having me on. It's a pleasure.
0: Hello, Finn. Well, I've got to behave myself. You know, I've always wanted like a bouncer on the door, like a boxer on the door to stop all the paparazzi.
1: I could be that man.
0: You can be that man. Well, thank you so much for coming in and chatting with us today. Yes, Liv, you dragged Finn in today.
2: Oh, yes, dragged him.
0: Yeah, dragged him in today.
2: Dragged him out of bed into the studio.
1: Nagging.
0: Come on. Yes, because we're going to have some fun today because you two are a couple. So, yep, no bickering, right? I'm not going to be named in any kind
1: I'll try my best not to.
0: Divorce suit or something like that. No, not between the pair of you. So, Finn, I want to know, were you that little kid when you were, like, so high, were you boxing then? Did you always want to be a boxer? Is that what you wanted? Oh, don't tell me you started off with ballet and got too tall or something.
1: Yeah, that's why my footwork's really good. Basically, I was a really shy kid. I wasn't your typical boxer, basically. So I started off having a few fights just because I liked Rocky, really.
0: Was your inspiration?
1: Yeah, no really boxing background. Don't have a boxing family or anything like that. So I just loved Rocky, loved what it was all about. Got into it. Lost my first few fights, actually. First three. So I was a bit disheartened by that. But then once you get a taste of a win, it's like, you've got to go back. It's the best feeling in the world. So yeah, that's how I got into it, really.
0: Does Sylvester Stallone know about this, then? You know,
1: I think he's listening.
0: Yeah, he does listen on a Wednesday morning, actually. So he now knows that he was your inspiration. So what age was this?
1: 11. So yeah, since I was this tall. So
0: So you were quite right.
1: Yeah.
0: So are you mum and dad? Hopefully they're listening this morning. But were they the ones that had to drive you to the gym and watch you box?
1: Yeah. To be fair, I got to give it all to them. They were absolutely fantastic and getting me to the gym, because obviously at 11 you can't drive.
0: So. Jog to the gym, you know?
1: Yeah, I wasn't one of those kids. But yeah, they didn't push me into it or anything. It was out of my own accord, but they've been fantastic and helping me and getting me to where I am today, really. So, yeah,
0: it was brilliant. It was you pushing them out of the door going, come on, mum, we got to go to the gym.
1: Yeah. quite a motivated young kid.
0: Fab. So when, you know, tell me about how does it start? How do you, you don't just throw yourself in a ring and fight somebody, surely? Or do
1: no,
0: you?
1: Well,
0: I don't know. I did warn you earlier, this is going to be the girliest boxing interview you've ever had.
1: No problem at all. Girls can box too.
0: Oh, yes, definitely.
1: Nowadays they can.
0: How do you start?
1: Well, first off, you don't even start to throw a punch. You learn to sort your feet out, really. Because if you're going to throw a punch and your feet aren't sorted, you're going to fall over or get knocked over. So So you start sorting your feet out. So starting doing a bit of a ring of roses. A bit of dancing.
0: Skipping.
1: Brilliant for you. For the balance. Running. Fast interval sprints. And then basically you start to learn one punch at a time. Your jab is your fundamental. And then you sort of build from there, really. So, and then you slowly get introduced to sparring and getting punched in the face, but not too hard or anything. Just so you have a bit of an introduction. But.
0: Wait, how is it? You don't look like a boxer. You haven't got a nose that's kind of pushed to the head you don't look like Mike Tyson.
1: Well, that's
0: how
1: you know I'm a good boxer.
0: I like it. You're a good boxer because you can't tell I'm a boxer. Yeah. So was the gym local in Llechi?
1: Yeah, in Trostra Boxing. I'm still going there now. I'm just starting to coach there now, actually. Just helping, giving something back, because they've given so much to me.
0: Yeah.
1: The community there is fantastic. You know, we got everyone from the ages of 10 all the way up to, 50. You know, it's great for fitness and for if you're actually wanting to compete as well. So great atmosphere there. Got some great coaches there. Hopefully I can be a part of that team now and help the boys come along.
0: Yeah, because I suppose fitness is a big thing. So I suppose if you're just doing keep fit, boxing is good.
1: It's excellent. Well, your heart rate starts to go. I'm still aching because we started back. We had a 2-week break. That's all we get all year, apart from Christmas week.
0: Yeah, Christmas day off, and that's it.
1: Yeah, it's not like rugby or football. It's year round, and you're still training throughout those 2 weeks. Anyway, I'm aching now. I can't walk now. Liv would have seen me walk in. Yeah. It was Monday was training and I'm cooked.
0: Day after, isn't it? That's when it hits you. So with music as well, I want to know, what's your walk-on song? You know, I'm assuming, boxers do have walk-on songs, so they're big, huge walk-on song. What was your walk-on song?
1: Oof.
0: Have you got one? Or do you just hum to yourself or something?
1: Well, in the Welsh Championships, in the final, right, biggest fight of my life, they put on Boom Boom Pow, I believe, by... What was it? What were they called?
2: Black Eyed Peas.
1: And I was gutted. But then...
0: I was expecting, and I know you hate this song, Eye of the Tiger.
1: Every boxer walks out to that. No.
0: We could put Barbie Girl on for you.
1: I was just about to say that. Do you know my opponent?
0: Yeah.
1: He walked on to Barbie Girl, so I was chuffed then. So, a bit of retrospective. Yeah.
0: Barbie
1: but
0: Girl on
1: if
0: for you.
1: I were to have a definitive boxing walkout song, it would be... Enter Sandman by Metallica. It's heavy, but get you pumped up for it.
0: Nice. So. Oh, we'll have a chat about Metallica later, won't we? Because I know you went into the, you had like VIP passes, didn't you, to them in Cardiff. But you're on the show now. You've got to have song choices, and you've got one coming up now by the Red Hot Chili Peppers.
1: Yes,
0: you like them.
1: Every boxer and his dog's walked out to this. Vladimir Klitschko is a really famous one. He walked out against David Haye to it, and it was the goosebumps you get after watching it. Wow, absolutely amazing.
0: Yeah, and have you seen the Red Hot Chili Peppers?
1: Yeah, we have, yeah. London, in the Spurs Stadium. Yeah, they were amazing. Really, really good.
0: And so this song then, it's called Can't Stop, and all the boxers walk out to it, do they?
1: Loads of them.
0: All the big boxers. All right, so hang on. Is this taking you back?
1: Yeah.
0: I love these gadgets. I'm going to keep playing with them. Right, okay, so we're going to imagine ourselves walking into the ring. This is Can't Stop, Red Hot Chili Peppers.

0: that's when I need you. This life is more than just a read through.
1: Oh, look at this. Round two. I'm enjoying this. Liv, you're going to have to walk around with a sign, right? I'm not doing that. You know, they walk around the boxing ring.
2: Yeah, like a ring girl.
1: A ring girl, is it? Right, you can be the ring girl. I'll just ring the bell. Yes, oh, welcome back. I've got Finn with me and we're talking all things boxing, albeit it's a very girly boxing interview, so don't expect any in-depth strategy chats from us. Now then, Phil, you were telling us you go to the local gym in Trostre. Tell us a bit more about that one then.
3: Yeah, so it's one of the most... Well, it's one of the oldest gyms in Wales, one of the most well-established. We have multiple Welsh champions, British champions coming out to the gym. It's fantastic for the local community, especially with kids who have behaviour problems, you know, struggle with personal life problems, and they come to the gym and it absolutely transforms them. I've seen so many kids come out of there and absolutely smash it in the ring then. So it's a good little outlet for them.
1: Yeah, and you said you've had a few champions. Name a few, drop some names.
3: Well, I'll start off.
1: Who would local people know?
3: Well, I'll start off with my coach. Well, my coach is, just to name a few, Carlo Calaruso. He was Welsh champion, absolutely smashed it, beat some ex-world champions. He was in professional ranks as well. He was absolutely excellent. John D, heavyweight. Johnny Rees, Gary Starden, try to think, where's it? There's loads.
1: Loads,
3: there's absolutely loads, yeah.
1: Local Llanelli, well, boxing heroes.
3: Yeah, absolutely, yeah. And they've been a fantastic example to me. Just following in their footsteps has been sort of a driving factor, yeah.
1: Yeah. So how many are there at the minute? You know, how many people are in the gym?
3: Oh, it's booming at the moment, yeah. Especially when you come back. You start to see loads of kids sort of go there for the first few weeks and then it all drops off.
1: Oh.
3: You see so many kids in and out of the gym because it's hard. It is a hard sport, and that's the simplicity of it. Like, I think it involves so much dedication and you have to be obsessed to stick with it. You know, if you're doing it for fitness and a bit of enjoyment, then excellent, but... If you want him to compete, it's such a hard sport.
1: And I suppose you've got to think of your diet and food as well, haven't you?
3: That's the worst part.
1: is Liv there with like sticky toffee pudding? Yum, yum, yum.
3: Oh,
1: and you're there with like
3: she's
1: sticky
3: terrible.
2: I'm a really bad influence when you're training.
3: She's terrible. Yeah.
1: You're there with a stick of celery going, this is nice.
3: Oh,
1: you
3: know? The weight cutting is the killer. Is you have to like, mostly it's cutting water, and it's you have to drink lots and lots of water, trick your body. And then you have to lose it by hot baths, sauna, whatever means you have to do it by. Oh, it's absolutely takes a soul out of you. It's horrible.
1: To get to that certain weight category, is it?
3: Yeah.
1: Because there's quite a few, aren't there? How many weight categories are there in boxing? I'm going to put you on the spot now. You're going to have to name them all for me. But there are some like really skinny ones, aren't there, that I think,
3: there's minimum weight and stuff like that.
1: That weighs the same as my leg, probably.
3: Yeah, basically, yeah.
1: What did you box at? What was yours?
3: So, I won my titles at super middle, just middleweight in amateurs. And then I dropped down to 71 kilograms, which was light middle, and then dropped again because I had a bit too much... fun weight on me. So
1: went on holidays and ate ice cream,
3: to welterweight then. So as you step into senior boxing then, it gets a bit more serious because people have a bit more power and a bit more strength them. So you have to drop down to as low a weight so you can match their power, you know.
1: And in the gym then, do they help you with all this as well?
3: Oh, sweatsuits, they absolutely gruel you, yeah. So,
1: So it's not just the physical fighting, it's the nutrition and the...
3: It's the mentality as well. It's sometimes a sport's not for everyone, you know, and boxing certainly is. That's why kids are in and out so much. You only see a certain few faces who actually stick to it year in, year out.
1: Yeah.
3: So it's not like rugby and football where it's like a team. I mean, it is up to a certain extent, as in like the gym is a team, but when you're in the ring, it's just you and you can't blame anyone else for your defeat or your win. It's totally on you, you know. It's
1: And your coach in the corner giving you tips. Do they do that? See, I only know boxing from films.
3: Yeah.
1: And I, as you say, we had Rocky in the corner there.
3: Mickey,
1: and yeah, with the towel tapping them down.
3: Yeah.
1: Is it really like that? You know.
3: Yeah, a bit more tactical, I think, rather than get them rock. You know?
1: Hit them harder. Yeah.
3: Bit more tactical.
1: Yeah.
3: Basically, it's trying to calm you down because the composure is the main thing in there. There's so many times where I've lost my nerves. Like, my nerves have got the better of me and I've sort of lost the fight because of that.
1: Mm.
3: It's the nerves. If you're having hundreds of people watching you, it's like...
1: Yes.
3: If you've especially got stands of people watching you, it's horrible.
1: Yes, because it's
3: initially.
1: You are on your own. Everybody's looking at you.
3: Mm. Yeah.
1: Oh, superstar.
3: Yeah. Because in the gym, sparring is the most fun thing possible. Because it's not too serious. You know, you're all trying to learn. You're all friends. You're not trying to hurt each other. But when you get in there and compete, it is... Oof.
1: Well, I can imagine. So, for the gym, you're going to have to... You've given them a shout out. You're going to have to dedicate a song to them. We've got one by, I think, aptly named the Foo Fighters.
3: Yeah, it is.
1: The Foo Fighters. So, what's this? What do you like about this song?
3: Well, this goes out to all my coaches, my parents, my girlfriend. You're all my hero.

0: was just another day. A familiar drive through familiar country. But then, just around the corner, came the unexpected. He'd let his speed creep a little too high as he approached a bend. And he was no longer driving at the right speed for the road. The scary thing is, he didn't even realize. Driving even a little too fast for the situation is a major cause of collisions, especially on country roads where you don't know what's around the corner. Think. Don't let your speed creep.
1: Nothing like a good run at the coast, but I better head back. I think there's a shortcut across that rock. Okay, don't panic, float to live. Head back, breathe and relax.
2: Coast Guard,
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9: You're listening to me, Liv, and Finlay here on the Midweek Brunch. We're talking all things boxing. But I want to kind of step aside from boxing, Finn. Do you want to be Rocky and win the world championships? Or, have you got something else planned? What are you doing outside of boxing?
10: Well, being the world champion would be nice. But it's a bit of a rocky road.
9: Yes. You'll get those drums.
10: Yeah, but... I don't know, it's a lot of work, especially in amateur boxing, because it's a hobby and then it's like a full-time job at the same time, so it's a lot of commitment and quite little reward, unfortunately. Yeah. So I've got a bit of a plan B behind me.
9: What's plan B?
10: I'm in university in Swansea, just doing physical geography, so all things environmental, because I like being outside, like being out in nature. So hopefully I could be a small part in protecting that.
9: Oh, wow. Yeah, we were talking off air there. We had Matt from NRW on a couple of months ago talking, and I happened to mention this particular beetle that was on Kemsheedam Beach, and you went, oh, I know that.
10: Yeah. I'm not a bug man, but I do know about that.
9: So that's what you kind of want to do.
10: Just protecting the natural world, basically.
9: Something in the environment.
10: Yeah, because I have a bit of heroith for... the local area, so...
9: I'm looking at you now, sort of boxer, protecting the environment. Yeah, you know?
11: A gentle giant, yeah, exactly.
9: Oh, wow, so you're enjoying your life in Swansea Uni. Do they have a boxing team down there?
10: Yes, I don't want to critique, but it's more of a society rather than an actual gym. It's more of like, you give it a go. It's for starters, which isn't bad, it's good for a little introduction, but... I wouldn't really go down there. Oh, I'd like staying down in my local gym because it's only half an hour.
9: Exactly.
10: I live from home.
9: And it's the Trostred gym that you've said has had all those champion boxers. Where you're coaching the kids. Is it fun coaching the children when they come in?
10: Yeah, it's rewarding. Yeah. I did a bit of coaching in a gym called Stallion Gym. So a few years ago, that was really rewarding actually, because you'd see kids... come through, couldn't string a few punches together, and then all of a sudden they've won a national championship, and you're like, wow, that's so amazing. Good. And when, you know, they give you a card or something, yeah, you know, to say thank you. It's really so nice. Yeah, yeah.
9: What about your mum then? What did she think when you said, "Mum, I want to be a boxer"?
10: Oh, she hates it.
9: Does she come and watch you?
10: She did, but she's not the biggest fan of me getting punched in the face, as you'd probably
9: well,
10: imagine.
9: I can imagine, yes. Yeah. Mum.
10: Hello, Mum, if you're watching, if you're listening even. But she did. She does record my fights for me, and then she says, "Good boy."
9: At the end. Yeah. Yeah, so she wishes you had taken up ballet.
10: I think maybe golf or snooker.
9: Golf, yes.
10: Because that's where the money's at. You
9: yes,
10: know?
9: That's right, yes. You could be down in Machynnis now, being like semi-pro.
10: Yeah, I know.
9: So, but she does come to watch.
10: She does come to watch, fair play to her. I think hasn't really missed a fight, so, you know.
9: Oh, see, she's secretly proud.
10: Yeah.
9: They're watching through her fingers.
10: Yes, exactly.
9: Just in case.
10: And through the camera. Yeah. So,
9: yes, right. It doesn't count if you're looking through a camera, does it?
10: My dad's been in my corner a good few times now as well.
9: Yeah.
10: He said that he's my lucky charm, because whenever he was in my corner, I didn't lose a fight.
9: Also, it's all down to your dad.
10: Oh, all down to my dad. Yeah,
9: nothing to do with you.
10: Nope.
9: Nothing to do with you. Have you got any siblings?
10: Yeah, my brother boxed for a bit, but he's more into his rugby.
9: Oh,
10: a good rugby player, to be fair.
9: So you're the boxer, sporty fam. Your poor mother. Can you imagine all the washing she had to do when you were little? All the set of foods she had to prepare for you. I mean, she definitely needs a shout out and a song, but we'll sort that out later on. Definitely need a big thank you to your mum.
10: Yeah.
9: Yeah. So, any fights or anything planned coming up? Or
10: absolutely
9: are you just,
10: not.
9: No. So you are having. Liv, you're okay for food then? You're having ice creams and
11: having the best meals, aren't we? Going out all the time. Yeah. Got a holiday next week. So.
9: Oh, right. Definitely.
10: Yeah. Currently having a bit of a break from the old boxing,
9: but coaching
10: is equally as rewarding, really. So
9: and you don't get hit in the face.
10: Well, I still join in, don't I?
9: But you spar, so it can be. Have you ever been tempted, Liv?
11: What, to box?
9: Yeah.
11: No. God, no. After watching this one,
10: you are quite feisty, mate. So.
11: I can be quite feisty, although not so much in a boxing environment, I think. It's not for me.
9: It's too structured for you, is it?
11: It's all just a bit too sporty and active for me.
10: I'm not really into sport. You've gone on a few runs recently.
11: Oh,
10: couple.
11: Well,
10: trying to get her
11: if you want to call them a run, then.
10: Tennis, a bit.
9: Were they to Costa's and back, you know, to get a coffee?
11: Yeah,
9: that's my kind
11: to
9: of
11: to the sandpiper and back after a meal.
10: I'll be all right.
9: And you can walk home. Right, okay, we got another song choice from you. It's Led Zeppelin this time. Now, I was surprised at this song choice. Tell us why.
10: Well, I was a bit superstitious before my fight. So basically, day before, I'd go for a walk, and this is one of the best songs for calming you down, chilling you out, getting into the zone.
9: Yes.
10: So that's why, yeah.
9: That's why. So it's a chill song.
10: It's
9: chilled
10: out.
9: It is 8 minutes long, so we might not get it all, but we're going to start with a little bit of your chill out song, Stairway to Heaven.

0: Oh, I'm loving this sound effects. What are we on now? Are we on round three or
1: three,
0: round
1: three,
0: four?
1: Yeah.
0: Gosh, round three, I think I'm loving this belt. Now then, was it last week, Liv, or the week before, you were co-presenting with Scotty Scott on his Dance Pants show, I think,
2: it was the week before last.
0: Week before last, yes. So hello, Scotty, if you're listening, we

0: big guys. Hordwin.
1: Right. I think that AJ would win.
0: Right.
1: Just because of Tyson Fury's laziness.
0: Oh, I think I'm not calling Tyson Fury lazy.
1: No, he's been inactive. He's retired about 10 times.
0: Oh, right.
1: And I know AJ's been a little bit inactive as well because of all the car crash incident and fighting YouTubers. But when they were amateurs, when Anthony Joshua was an amateur and Tyson Fury had just turned pro, they had a spa, and apparently AJ filled him in.
0: Oh, wow.
1: So I reckon we'll see a repeat. And this is a bit biased because I got his glove in my house.
0: Anthony Joshua?
1: I got Anthony Joshua's glove in my house. I got it for my 13th birthday. So, So I was a bit biased, and he was sort of my idol, as an early boxer, anyway.
0: Oh, yeah, because I was going to ask you if you had any hero. Obviously, we had Sylvester Stallone as Rocky. Hello, Sylvester, I know you're listening. And any other boxers that you kind of would look up to or want to emulate?
1: A Welsh boxer, definitely Carl Zaghi, you know. He's the best. Yeah. To come out of Wales, isn't he? Actually saw him the other day, didn't we, Liv?
2: Yeah, we did.
1: Yeah, we saw him in the Metallica concert because we were lucky enough to get... they were calling it a snake pit tickets.
0: Oh,
1: but basically a VIP ticket because someone had spares. And I was like, Liv, look who's there.
2: I was like, who's that?
0: Who?
1: Yeah.
2: Who? I don't know who that is.
1: That's Joe Calzaghe. Oh. So I was lucky enough to get a photo with him.
0: Wow.
1: But yeah, I had a little chat with him. But yes. Yeah, that was amazing, yeah.
0: Oh, so he's, and of course, he's been on Strictly and Strictly Fans. Yeah, you've only got just over half an hour to go. We've got a boxing special, Strictly. And I think Mr. Calzaghe is featuring in it. So you're going to have to stay, Finn, and give us a critique, his footwork, maybe.
1: Oh, there we are.
0: Yes, you'd think boxers would be good on Strictly because they've got to be light on their feet and have that footwork, haven't they?
1: Oh, yeah. Yeah, well, he certainly was, wasn't he?
0: Yes.
2: Left about you on Strictly, Finn.
0: Oh, yes.
2: Did you with your dance lessons?
0: Yeah.
1: I do, to be fair.
0: Yeah. You'd probably be really good at dancing. Yeah, really good. Oh, wow. Finn, you're going to stay with us, aren't you? You're going to stay.
1: Yeah,
0: we're going to be chatting. But thanks so much for coming in and chatting to us about your boxing career.
1: No problem at all. Thanks for having me.
0: Yeah, and you can come in next time and talk to us about your ecological wildlife career,
1: thank you very
0: maybe.
1: Much.
0: You know, come back in. Come back in. Bring people with you. We enjoy having people on the show, but probably I think Liv's pinched you for her show, hasn't she? When Liv goes live,
1: I think, booked up, really.
0: I think okay, you're allowed that one, Liv. Finn can go on your show
2: if you're lucky.
0: If you're lucky, I'm not gonna fight. No, you can do what you want, Finn. You can do what you want.
1: She's the boss.
0: And then we've got a last song choice for you before you get Liv and our song choice, Queen. Introduce this final song for us from Queen.
1: Well. The best band of all time.
0: Definitely, absolutely.
1: Queen, hit after hit.
0: Yeah.
1: And quite fitting for boxing, I think. Another One Bites the Dust, after you've beaten someone. That's where I was going with that. But yeah, excellent song. Here it is.

0: Well, another one bites the dust. What can I say? Oh, I'm keeping it live, right? We're going to use that throughout the show.
1: Yeah, it's got to be done.
0: Finn and Liv are still with me. Now then, I put a song on, shall we say, when I thought, oh, I've got a boxer coming on the show. I'm going to put this particular song on. When I mentioned it to you, Finn, you went, no, I hate that song.
2: Overused, I think.
0: But we're going to play it, aren't we, Liv?
1: We've got to wind him up a bit,
0: I think so. He's just been too good on this interview, and I think we do need to wind him up just a tiny, tiny little bit. If we could sing along. We could find some stairs for you to run up or something, you know, and go,
1: oh, that would be good. Matt.
0: Top. Yeah, go down the corridor and start running up some stairs.
2: I don't think I'll go down too well.
0: No, well, we have to play it. And I think it is the Rocky theme. Is it Survivor?
2: It is,
0: Eye of the Tiger?
2: Yeah,
0: that's the song I put on. Thinking all boxers must love this song. And you just went, no, you can't play that. But it is from the Rocky films.
2: It is, yeah.
0: All right. So it's got to be done. Got to be played. We're going to sing along. Yeah, the three of us. Ooh. We know the words. Guitar solos as we go. So Eye of the Tiger for Finn. Especially from Liv and everybody at the Migby Brunch. And Paul has pinged me and he says Anthony Joshua is his favourite too. So that was a good answer. If Paul, you're forgiven, it's all right. Finley's not on the lookout for you. You're going to be fine. So you can relax. You can enjoy Eye of the Tiger by Survivor.

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2: Three people from the same family have died after getting into difficulty off the Sussex coast yesterday afternoon.
3: Our partners in His Majesty's Coast Guard have completed an extensive search of the water, and we are not searching for anyone else. Anyone with any information that could assist in our inquiries are asked to contact us online or 101.
2: That's Sussex Police Chief Superintendent James Collis. He says the force believes the family entered the water from land for a swim. A younger girl from the same family is in a critical condition in hospital. Two teenagers have been arrested on suspicion of murder after the death of an 81-year-old man on Christmas Day. Godfrey Bradford was found dead at a rural property near Cudley in Devon on Christmas Day last year. An 18-year-old man and a 19-year-old woman have been arrested alongside a woman in her 50s. All three suspects have been released on bail. Prime Minister Andy Burnham has pledged to get everyone sleeping rough in England off the streets for Christmas. Lucy Gormanley has more.
4: The government is committing £102 million for immediate support this winter to combat homelessness. That's on top of the £340 million announced last month. Rough sleeping reached a record high last year, with just under 5,000 people counted on the streets. Charities have welcomed the move, but opposition parties say there's not enough detail on how the pledge will be delivered.
2: UK inflation has risen to its highest level since March after soaring energy prices pushed the rate up to 2.9% in July. The Office for National Statistics says inflation was 2.6% in June. The rise follows a 13% increase in the energy price cap, adding more than £200 to the average annual household bill. And the UK's competition watchdog has opened investigations into Trainline, Virgin Atlantic and Red Driving School over concerns customers were not shown the full price up front. It says customers could be entitled to compensation if the companies are found to have broken the law. From Radio News Hub, I'm Ben Monse.
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2: Mix of sunshine and showers today. Rain locally heavy, especially in the north, where hail and thunder are possible. It'll gradually ease across northern Scotland. Highs of 24 degrees.
6: Well, welcome back to hour two of the Midweek Brunch. Liv is here, Finn is here, and we are going to have a lot of fun. Stay with us.

0: Sometimes these songs just go well. You'd think I'd planned it. Finn, Stone Cold Sober, does that remind you of when you were boxing?
1: Not anymore.
0: I got one with a Stone Cold Sober. No alcohol allowed when you're fighting, but of course you're taking a sabbatical. Yeah, you're going on holidays. The cocktails are going to be there.
2: Oh yes, rolling in.
1: Unlimited.
0: Holiday time, I like it. Oh, it is still kids' school holidays, you know. Bad move. Oh, you want to get jobs that aren't tied to children, then you'll be fine.
2: It's going to be very busy.
0: But it'll be nice.
2: It will.
0: Well, mind you, after the heat that we've been having, you know, you go skiing or something, you want to just after that?
2: No, surprisingly, we're going to even warmer weather.
0: Oh,
1: yeah. Well, Lanzarote.
0: Oh, nice. Well, you're building yourself up to it then.
2: We're acclimatised now. Acclimatised. So
0: cocktails, beers. Yep, I like it. No more boxing. Now then, I'm going to start out with a few birthdays. The bands are good. You will know them. It's not as if there's going to be people here you don't know. Really good birthdays on this day. If it is your birthday today, happy birthday. If it's your birthday this week, you're allowed a week's birthday these days, you know. Happy birthday for birthday week. I got four famous people whose birthdays they are this week. Who should we start with? Johnny Nash. Now then, he was born on this day. Johnny Nash, I'm going to test the two of you now. Can you name a song by Johnny Nash? Don't worry, I couldn't.
2: No.
1: Not a clue.
0: I wouldn't have been able to name it either. But when you hear the song, you will know it. Yes, Johnny Nash was born on this day, 1940. And I know somebody that you are going to know. Deep Purple, lead singer from Deep Purple, Ian Gillan. It's his birthday today, born 1945. So we're going to have a song by Johnny Nash and by Deep Purple. You like a bit of Deep Purple, Liv?
2: Yeah, I do like a bit of them, yeah.
0: Well, I see there's a heavy... Finn is going, who? Never heard of them.
1: Pembroke Hapus, anyway.
0: Pembroke Hapus, everybody. And we're going to start off with a bit of Johnny Nash followed by Liv's favourite, Deep Purple. And you are going to know this first song.

0: Yes, we did know that. I Can See Clearly Now by Johnny Nash. We were singing along to it, and yes, we loved the Deep Purple. We were doing a bit of sort of a air drumming, if you can call it that. Now then, we got one more birthday, and I know this band is one that Finn and Liv like, because it's Queen, and we've just played a Queen song. Born on this day, John Deacon from Queen. Happy birthday. Now I had a quick look at, because he wrote some of the Queen songs, and I thought we'd have to play a song that he's actually written. But he wrote You're My Best Friend, and he co-wrote Under Pressure, Friends Will Be Friends, One Vision. I didn't realise he'd written quite so many songs. And one song he wrote, which I absolutely love, and I adore the video to it, I Want to Break Free. Do you remember the video to this one?
1: Amazing.
0: The hoovering in the garden. Yeah, we like that one. So happy birthday, Mr. John Deacon. And Freddie Mercury with a hoover. It's just an amazing video. It's an iconic video. And I think he plays like the grumpy mum gee, doesn't he? Sitting in the corner.
1: It's quite fitting for him, I think.
0: I think he does that. So, yes, happy birthday to John. Here's another bit of Queen. We can never have too much Queen.

0: That was the amazing Queen with I Want to Break Free. And up next, me and Finn are taking over the music, aren't we, Finn?
1: Hell yeah.
0: We've got a bit of This Charming Man by The Smiths. And a fun fact about this song is that it was released on Johnny Marr's birthday.
1: One of the best songs ever written, one of the best riffs ever written, and we're slowly trying to piece together the Smiths, because obviously yes, they've broken up. We've seen Johnny Marr, and we are going to see Morrissey.
0: Yes, in December.
1: In Cardiff, so that should be good. We can piece them together.

0: What an excellent song by the Smiths.
1: Fantastic.
0: Just brilliant, isn't it? But we were talking off air, actually, weren't we, about something that we found quite interesting in Wales.
1: The Welsh Star Wars.
0: Yeah, there it is. Here's the Imperial March.
1: I wonder what that's going to be like.
0: Yeah, I know. I can't really picture Darth Vader being so menacing and, you know, evil when he's talking Welsh.
2: Oi, but.
0: Yeah. Oh, Luke, I am your father.
1: I'm your old man.
2: Lush.
0: It'd be funny, won't it, at Christmas time, yeah, watching that.
2: And I hope they really put on the Welsh accents as well.
0: Oh, surely.
2: I think that's...
1: I thought it was in Welsh, wasn't it? Is it in Welsh?
2: It is actually going to be in Welsh.
1: Yeah, I believe.
2: That's going to be good.
1: Luke V. Uderdad.
2: Oh.
0: Mind you, that was quite scary.
2: What about...
1: You have to cast you.
2: So what? I wonder what's Chewbacca in Welsh?
1: I was going to do the noise, but I can't.
0: Oh, I don't know.
2: Yeah.
0: Asking the wrong people here.
2: Yeah, we are, aren't we? I didn't even realise it was going to be right. I thought it was just Welsh actors dubbing it. That would be good. Oh, I don't know. I want Nessa as Princess Leia.
0: That would be something. You can have Bryn then as Obi-Wan.
1: Yeah, that would be good. Wise.
2: I mean,
1: got some of the actors from Twin Tower.
2: Yes. Reese Evans. Yeah. We'll have to have Reese Evans in that. Yes.
1: Welsh actors. We got Taron Egerton.
2: He'd be good.
1: He'd be great, wouldn't he?
2: He'd be really good.
1: He'd have to be a main star, wouldn't he?
2: Yeah. I think so. I've got Nessa as Princess Leia.
0: That's brilliant casting, I think.
2: I can't wait for this Welsh reboot. You know, it's going to be so brilliant. No,
0: that's my Christmas plan sorted.
2: Oh yes, and we got the Imperial March in the back. Were you Star Wars fans when you were younger? When they came out, you weren't even born when Star Wars came out, were you?
0: I am still a Star Wars fan, Steph.
2: You like Star Wars.
1: I believe Liv may have got me into it a bit more.
0: Yeah, definitely.
1: Playing the video games as well.
2: Oh, video games.
1: Yeah, that got
0: and
1: me
0: they
1: into
0: are
1: it.
0: Good. Yes.
2: Oh yes. my gosh! Well, I remember the Star Wars films when they came out the first time, but we won't mention that. Yes. So a bit of fun there. Yes, Luke V. Uderdad. Oh, I'm going to look forward to this. Absolutely look forward to this. And then give me another song choice then, guys.
1: Right, we've gone for On Top of the World by Imagine Dragons. Fun fact about this, we actually went to see Imagine Dragons yet again in the Tottenham Hotspur Stadium. They didn't play this song. I was absolutely devastated. But the show was amazing. It was absolutely fantastic.
0: Yeah, it's one to see, isn't it? Definitely the performance, the atmosphere, everything about it. It was just amazing.
1: Yeah, walking out, I was a little bit disappointed though. Fantastic song.
2: They didn't play the one you wanted.
0: They didn't, unfortunately.
2: Well, don't worry, we will play it for you here on Radio BGM.
1: That's going to have to suffice.

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4: Well, look at this. It's exactly 11:30 with 1 second. I'm never this good and on time. But you know what's coming up now.

0: it's Strictly Corner, that time of the week that you all look forward to. Strictly fans, both?
1: No.
2: Shout out to Nan and Bamper. They love Strictly.
0: Are they Strictly fans?
2: Die hard fans.
0: Get them on the show. We're going to have a discussion group on
2: done deal.
0: On Strictly when it's that. I'm glad they're Strictly fans because we are Strictly fans here. But we're going to do it with a bit of a twist this week. In honour of Finn being on the show, we are looking at boxers that have appeared on Strictly. It's hard to believe, and again, no, I think they should be good, as we said earlier, with the dancing feet. We've had four boxers actually appear on Strictly. See, you need to watch Strictly, Finn.
2: You're Strictly curse, aren't you?
0: You're going to be picking up tips from these boxers. Now then, first up, and the very first boxing person to be on Strictly way back in 2009 is a mate of yours.
2: Joe
0: Calzaghe.
2: My pal.
0: Yeah, your pal, the one you had picture with in the Metallica concert. He was partnered with Christina Rianoff, and he was, you know, kind of quite okay. They're okay for boxers. They don't tend to do very well. I expected boxers to do better.
2: Did he finish high or?
0: No, he was eliminated fifth. He finished 12th. So,
2: he's quite introverted. That explains
0: an introverted boxer. You know, it's like, so Joe Calzaghe was the first boxer, 2009. He was eliminated on week five, as we said, doing a jive. I would have thought boxers would have been brilliant doing a jive. You know, skipping that you do.
2: I know.
0: And light on your feet, but obviously not. No, song we're going to play for him, he did a paso. Oh, no, then you're good in a paso doble. See, I'm looking, you two are looking dull at me going, what's a paso doble?
1: Yeah, no idea.
0: Your grandparents will be going, exactly, they know exactly what I'm talking about. he did a paso to a wonderful Bon Jovi song, Living on a Prayer. So that's going to be the song that we're going to play for that one. And another boxer, the second one to join Strictly, was in 2011, and it was Audley Harrison. Now, I've heard of this boxer. Have you heard of boxer? Yes.
2: Yeah.
0: You've heard of him, Liv?
1: Oh, yeah.
0: Yeah, you've heard of him.
1: Definitely.
0: Yeah, you've heard of him. And he partnered Natalie Lowe, and people who love Strictly will know Natalie's quite tall, and I imagine Audley Harrison was quite a big guy because he was like a heavyweight boxer.
2: Boxer?
0: But they were eliminated sixth.
2: Seemed worse.
0: See, that's, you know, so, one better than Joe, but didn't do very well. Oh, so no good, didn't do very well. But they did a wonderful salsa to a Michael Jackson song. Now, salsa, again, should be good. Don't stop till you give it up. Don't stop till you get up. So we're going to play the first half because there's more boxers. We've actually had four boxers on Strictly. But for Joe Calzaghe, Finn's mate, and for Audley Harrison, we've got their two songs, as I said, the salsa and the paso songs, Living on a Prayer and Don't Stop Till You Get Enough.

0: salsa to Don't Stop That. Yeah, I can see that happening. We're trying to educate Liv on these this Strictly, but no, you're not
1: it's
0: impressed.
1: Not, it's not going. It's not happening, is it?
0: You're not impressed.
1: It's going in one year and out the other.
0: We're later in the year, we'll talk Traitors when that comes on, because I know you're a fan of Traitors like me.
1: Yes, I like Traitors.
0: Right, now then, we're back to the two other boxers, and yeah, well, Nicola Adams, she was the Olympic boxer, I think, wasn't she? And Anthony Ogogo.
2: I think you got it right.
0: They were in Series 13 of 2015 and Series 18 of 2020. Again, Anthony, poor thing. Now, he was a Commonwealth boxer.
2: An Olympic, yeah.
0: An
2: Olympic
0: boxer.
2: He won, I believe, a bronze in the Olympics and then a silver in the Commonwealth, so he's done really, really well. And he's actually a professional wrestler as well.
0: Oh, wow!
2: I give it a quick Google now.
0: I've got a picture of him here. He doesn't look like a wrestler, does he?
2: No, no.
0: All right. He didn't do very well. He was eliminated second.
2: Oh.
1: Oh, wow.
0: He didn't do very well there. Doing a jive again. He was eliminated doing a jive. I mean,
2: what's this reoccurrence with
0: with boxers doing a jive? And of course, Nicola Adams, Olympic boxer, she was the first same-sex couple that they had with Katya. But unfortunately, COVID. They had to withdraw because Katya got COVID.
1: Wow.
0: Oh, but yeah, we've got some good songs. We are going to play poor Anthony Ogogo being that's a cool surname.
1: It's a good one, yeah.
0: I like that surname. Yes, he actually did his jive to Wake Me Up Before You Go-Go by Wham. Now then, I would expect a boxer to be super good with jives. No, not. And this one, I think we can dedicate this one to a Greg. Have you met Greg, Liv? Have you met Greg?
1: I have met Greg.
0: No, right, Greg absolutely loves Grease. Grease Lightning. Any Grease
1: great
0: songs.
1: Film.
0: Yeah. Oh, Greg absolutely loves them. And Nicola did, her last dance there was to Grease Lightning. So, Strictly boxers. Four boxers appeared on Strictly. There aren't any in this series, I don't think. This new season coming up, there are no boxers. But Finn, I'm sure if you put your name forward to next year, they may
2: celeb,
0: be interested.
2: No, been on BGM, so...
0: You know, Junior Welsh Champion, a Youth Welsh Champion, West Wales Champion, I mean, Radio BGM star. You're going to be on Strictly next time.
2: I've already handed my application in.
1: Don't go coming on with that Strictly curse stuff.
0: No, definitely not. And stay away from the jive, by the looks of it, because these boxers are not very good with the jives.
2: I'll be the first.
0: You'll be the first boxing champion. Yes, so we're going to finish off the second half of Strictly Corner with a bit of John Travolta, but first up, Wham!

0: Oh, Strictly Corner. Love it, love it. Liv, don't worry, we'll get you there. And yeah, Finn's mum, Gee and Dad Key, I hope you enjoyed those little Strictly memories there. And yeah, you as well. You start pushing Finn to go on Strictly. I think we need a Welsh, another Welsh boxer.
1: You have to train me up first.
0: Train you. Well, you're supposed to be a bit, you know, you've no dance training at all, you see. So you'll be excellent.
1: I hope so.
0: And you can be glamorous in the audience, Liv.
2: Oh, there we are.
1: I should be my partner, aren't
0: yeah. No, you could just be the glamorous
2: gotta
0: one
2: be a
0: in
2: celebrity
0: the
2: for that one.
0: Now then, we're going to do a bit of a sporting theme because quiz night, yes. Mastermind, Only Connect, University Challenge. Enjoy it, you guys. Do you watch it?
2: Well, it's always on in my house.
0: Always
2: so I kind of can't escape it.
0: You can't escape
2: every
0: it.
2: Every week.
0: University Challenge, I don't even understand the questions when that comes on.
2: No.
1: They just stare at books all day. They must do. I don't understand the questions.
0: No, exactly. I do not understand the questions. So last week, when they had a question on darts, I couldn't believe it. And it wasn't just a question on darts. It was darts walk-on music.
2: Oh.
0: And then I'm sure Leon is listening. Shemai Leon, bore da. Just a bo pronoun da on bore da iti. Yet we had darts walk-on music on University Challenge. They played songs and we had to guess who that walk-on music was for, and I got them right.
2: Well done, clever calls.
0: So I mean I can say I got questions right on University Challenge.
1: This
0: never happens on quiz night because I normally do only connect connections, but the songs they played were Johnny B. Good, Red Light Spells Danger, Dakota, and I Predict a Riot. And we had to guess.
2: Great songs.
0: Johnny B. Good was easy because that's Johnny Clayton. Mm. We got those. Red Light Spells Danger was Ross Smith. I didn't know him. Dakota was Richie Burnett. And I Predict a Riot was Luke Humphreys.
1: Mm.
2: Ah.
0: So, but I got two right out of the three songs. But I got University Challenge question right. That's all I care about. Okay, so let's hear two of those songs and we're all going to sing along with them.

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2: Girl is fighting for her life in hospital after getting into difficulty in water. Three of her family members died after they went into the sea off West Sussex. There was a huge emergency service response to the incident in Shoreham by sea yesterday afternoon. It is thought the four family members went into the water for a swim. Here's Sussex Police Chief Superintendent James Collis.
3: I know this incident will have had a profound effect on the community, and inquiries are ongoing alongside our partners to understand the full details. At this point, we've believe all four entered the water from the land for a swim and sadly got into difficulty.
2: Next, the rate of consumer prices index inflation rose to 2.9% in July from 2.6% in June. That's according to the Office for National Statistics. The rate's up from a 15-month low and is the highest rate since March. Experts say higher energy prices are contributing to the increase. The Housing Secretary, Angela Rayner, has defended Andy Burnham's record on tackling rough sleeping in Greater Manchester. Rayner says it's a really difficult thing to do in isolation. It comes as the government pledges to offer a place to stay to every rough sleeper by Christmas. Anti-Muslim hate and prejudice in London is on the rise, monitoring organisation Tell Mama has branded the statistics is collated as alarming, showing a six-fold increase in the yearly totals from 2021 to 2025. Aman Atta's their spokesperson.
4: We need to think about proactive approaches on how to address this before it happens. We know it's happening. So how to address that large increase and large scaling of hate crime that we're seeing.
2: Regulated train fares in England could increase by more than 4%. The potential rise is based on the inflation rise. The government has not confirmed what it will do about fare rises in 2027. And the UK will get its first meaningful rain for a long time. That's according to the Met Office, but it warns it's not going to solve the drought situation overnight. That's the latest from Radio News Hub. I'm Tanita Sims.
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2: A mix of sunshine and showers today. Showers locally heavy, especially in the north, where hail and thunder are possible. Rain gradually easing across northern Scotland. Highs of 24 degrees Celsius.
7: Welcome back to the third and final hour of this week's midweek brunch. Oh, we've got lots more chat and great music coming up. Yep, Liv and Finn are still here with me.

0: scissor sisters there, T, your mama. Finn, we forgot we were supposed to be giving a shout out to your mum with a song choice. You'll have to think of one now before the end of the show.
1: I'll get a response.
0: Text your mum and ask her what song she wants us to play.
1: I reckon it'll be Dido.
0: Oh, I like Dido.
1: Bit of Dido.
0: Oh,
2: she likes a bit of Dido,
1: yeah,
2: doesn't she?
0: Yeah. Oh, right. I shall dig up what Dido songs we've got now and see if we can play them for you. Yeah, so don't forget that before we finish. Yes, our three. Thank you both. You're still here. You must be enjoying yourselves.
2: Still here.
0: Still here. Feeding you coffee and sweets because you can eat them now, Finn. and you're going to stay. Right. I watched a film time now. We're going to have film club, right? So get your thinking caps on for film club. I watched Venom, is it like The Last Dance on, I don't know, Sky, Netflix, one of those kind of ones. And I like Tom Hardy. Do you like Tom Hardy?
2: Yes.
0: Yeah, we all like Tom
2: Hardy.
1: My mum likes Tom Hardy.
0: Oh, shit, your mum likes Tom Hardy as
1: well? Yeah, but then my dad has to remind her that he's 5'9".
0: So. He's short.
1: Yeah,
0: he looks a bit tubby in this film, actually. I think he's been eating some sweeties, but perhaps he's meant to because that's his character. Yeah, but yeah. I do like Tom Hardy. He's really good. Reese Evans is in it as well. We were talking about Star Wars Cymraeg.
2: Yes.
0: Yeah, he plays Obi-Wan. He's going to play Obi-Wan in that. He's like an American hobo kind of character in this, which kind of suits him. It took me back to Notting Hill. You remember him in Notting Hill?
2: Oh, yes. Yeah.
0: He plays that kind of scatty character in it.
2: Oh, he'd be a great Obi-Wan.
0: He will be good, actually, yn Gymraeg. I can't. Are there any iconic? These are not the droids you are looking for.
2: Yes.
0: Dim rain yw'r droids chi'n edrych am.
1: I think Obi-Wan says hello there.
0: Oh, yeah.
1: So it would be
0: Shumai. Oh, yes. Obi-Wan saying Shumai. Shumai, but yeah, that would be good. I wonder if they're going to have a Welsh word for droids, or will we keep droids?
1: Is there a Welsh word for droids?
0: I don't know. They'll probably make one up, won't they? Droidios.
1: Yeah,
0: droidios. Yeah. Droidios. Yeah. Anyway, back to that. Are you film Buffy fans? Are you a Marvel, DC fan? Who would you prefer?
1: I'm a big Tarantino fan.
0: Oh,
1: myself,
0: right.
1: Personally.
0: Oh, right.
1: I'll just give my top three. I could go on all day about my top 10.
0: Top three Quentin Tarantino films.
1: Right, so I got my top two, Quentin.
0: Yeah.
1: I got Inglourious Basterds.
0: Right.
1: You have to say it in English. Django Unchained.
0: Right.
1: That's number two. I got to say, this isn't one of his films, but Goodfellas.
0: Oh, no, I haven't seen any of those.
1: What?
2: No, I have seen Goodfellas, and I can vouch it is a very, very good film.
0: It's Goodfellas, eh?
1: Goodfellas. Oh. Amazing. It's one of my dad's favourites as well. Yeah, it's fantastic. Gangster film.
0: Because I was thinking Quentin Tarantino has been quite not a violent film, but, you know,
2: he's quite controversial, isn't he?
0: Yeah. Now, wasn't he in a Postcall a couple of weeks ago?
2: Yes,
0: with
2: he was.
0: Was it Kylie?
2: Yeah, it was Kylie Minogue,
0: Just a random turns up in Postcall, yes.
2: Yeah, they were having lunch together, I think,
0: weren't they? That's it. I read somewhere. Quentin Tarantino and Kylie in Postcall. But the Coney Beach isn't there.
1: I know, it's not even there. Where are they going there for?
0: The Coney Beach isn't there anymore, guys. You need to go somewhere else.
1: Yeah.
0: Oh, right, a Tarantino. What about you then, Liv? What kind of films are you into?
2: I like a bit of everything at the minute.
0: We're talking Star Wars.
2: Star Wars is my ultimate favourite. I am a big Star Wars nerd, I will say. But, I like a bit of everything.
0: Yes, but as I say, so Venom, and I watch it because I was watching Despicable Me last week, Despicable Me 4. I loved it. Do you like those kind of cartoons, the Toy Stories, the Minions?
1: Yes. Cartoon.
2: The classics.
1: Oh, inner child.
0: You laugh at them. Like, there are jokes in there the kids wouldn't understand.
2: The adult humour as you've grown up watching those back, they're hilarious.
0: And I love the Minions. They are just so brilliant.
2: Oh, yes, love a Minion.
0: With the odd Welsh word thrown into their little language. But the soundtracks of those films, I played them last week. We had Culture Club. Really, really good. But Venom, I enjoyed the soundtracks to the songs they've got in it. We're going to play Wild World by Cat Stevens. We like that. Memories by Maroon 5. Now, I'm not a big Maroon 5 fan, but this song fitted the film perfectly because, of course, it's the last of the Venom franchise with Tom Hardy. He signed up to do three films, and he does three films. I'm not giving away any spoilers, But this was the last of him and his little friend. I can't, what is he just called? Venom, the monster. I think it's just called Venom, isn't it?
1: I only know him from Spider-Man, anyway.
0: No, I didn't realise they were linked until we spoke about this earlier. And that's the Marvel franchise, is it?
1: Yeah.
2: Yes.
0: Right.
2: And it's all very confusing, isn't it?
0: Batman is DC.
1: Batman is DC and like Superman and
0: right, and Spider-Man's Marvel.
1: Yeah. it is a bit confusing.
0: As is Iron Man.
1: Iron Man's Marvel. Yeah, yeah.
0: And
1: you're right.
0: And Tom Hiddleston playing Loki. That's Marvel.
1: Yeah, yeah.
0: See, there's another.
2: But they all interlink at some point. I swear, don't they?
1: No. That's all Marvel.
2: I'm thinking of the Avengers.
0: It does the Avengers. Is that Marvel?
1: Yeah,
2: that's Marvel.
0: All right. Yeah. Okay.
1: It does get a bit confusing.
0: Oh, right. The Venom is called the Symbiote. He's a symbiote. I've just been told. Diolchion, yeah. But he's called Venom. We love him as Venom. Yes, I do get confused with this Marvel and DC.
1: I think DC's a bit darker and a bit more
0: grown up. Right. Well, they do Batman quite dark, don't they, with Gotham and, you know, they do play that really dark. Yeah. Tell you who I absolutely loved... was it Joaquin Phoenix as the Joker?
1: Oh, yeah.
2: Brilliant. I wasn't a fan of the recent Joker, though.
0: I liked the one with him.
1: Was it the musical? It was a musical,
2: the musical,
1: wasn't it? Yeah.
2: With Lady Gaga.
0: Oh, I haven't seen that. Huh?
2: Yeah, it's very different
0: it's
2: to the
0: second
2: first
0: one,
2: film.
0: Is it? My sister and I were in New York, as you do, and we were wanted to go to, to see a show, through a Broadway show, but we couldn't find one, and it was the opening night of the Joker in... Yeah. So in Times Square, in the cinemas there. So we luckily managed to get two tickets to the cinema.
2: Oh, cool.
0: And American audiences are completely different to British audiences.
2: Really?
0: We go to the cinema and it's very quiet, isn't it? And it's stop making a noise. The American audience treated it like a pantomime. Every time something happened on screen, they'd be cheering, shouting, clapping, go men, yay.
1: And
0: my sister and I, we were sitting there going, what's going on? What have we done? Oh, but I did like that film.
2: You do see a lot of videos of, you know, American cinemas and they're just throwing popcorn everywhere.
0: They were getting really carried away. And at the end, they all stood up and clapped. And it was like, there's nobody here. It's a film.
2: Yeah.
1: You know, that's Americans for you, though, isn't
0: it? And it was such a strange experience. But that film was...
2: But it's an experience.
0: So good. Yes. So, sorry, we're back to Venom. Memories... Brilliant, excellent song for the end of the film, which it is. Don't Stop Me Now by Queen was in there.
1: Another
0: Queen song.
2: Marvel love putting Queen in their films.
0: Oh, they do, do they?
1: Stanley, he's passed away now, actually.
0: Dancing Queen by ABBA was in it. You can imagine what kind of film this is. It is quite a funny film. It's quite a good film. And we had Space Oddity by David Bowie. So a couple of really good songs there. So we're going to have a bit of a Venom fest starting with this one.

0: just another day. A familiar drive through familiar country. But then, just around the corner, came the unexpected. He'd let his speed creep a little too high as he approached a bend. And he was no longer driving at the right speed for the road. The scary thing is, he didn't even realize. Driving even a little too fast for the situation is a major cause of collisions, especially on country roads where you don't know what's around the corner. Think. Don't let your speed creep.
1: Nothing like a good run at the coast, but I better head back. I think there's a shortcut across that rock. Oh! Okay, don't panic, float to live. Head back, breathe and relax.
2: Coast Guard,
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1: You're here. 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
21: Very recent research shows 2 in 5 women across the UK don't check their breasts regularly for the signs and symptoms of breast cancer. Katie Goford is a clinical nurse specialist from Breast Cancer Now.
22: If breast cancer is detected early and it's treated quickly, the outcomes are so much better.
21: I see when it comes to women checking their breasts, it's recommended that happens at least once a month, ideally a few days after their period if menstruating, and postmenopausal women should pick a regular date each month. Talk me through the approach that women should take to check their breasts.
22: Touch, look and check. To examine your breasts all the way up to your collarbone and all the way under your armpit as well, because that's the whole breast area. A lot of people don't realise how much the breast tissue extends, but it is quite a big area that you need to examine. There's not a right or wrong way of examining yourself. It's just touching your breast and knowing what you feel like normally. And at the same time, we would recommend that you stand in front of the mirror with your hands by your side, maybe with your hands on your hips, and then with your hands above your head, so you know what your breasts look like in a normal situation. And that way, by getting used to that, if anything changes, you'll recognise it. So that's the touch and the look side of things, and checking anything is different. Most of the time when you find a change, it won't be breast cancer, but it's always important to get that checked. And the things that you're looking out for, if you were to notice anything that felt like a lump or any swelling on your breast, in your armpit or up into your collarbone, that would be a reason to get that checked out by your doctor. The same if you notice any changes to your skin. So if you notice that your skin is pulling in, it's looking a bit puckered, or you've got any dimpling that looks a bit like an orange peel, or if you notice any changes to the colour of your skin, so if it's looking red or inflamed.
21: I understand it's also important to check the nipples.
22: You'd be looking at the direction that your nipple is. Everybody's nipple points differently. For some people, it's they're normal that their nipple points inwards. But if it doesn't normally and it started to do that, that would be a reason to get in touch with your doctors. You'd also need to be aware of any rashes or any crusting around the nipple or any unusual discharge or liquid that was coming from that area.
21: What about the shape and size of the breasts?
22: If you were to feel that your breasts had changed shape or had got bigger or got smaller, then again, that's something that you should alert your doctor to and go and get checked out.
21: All women aged 50 up to their 71st birthday are invited for breast screening every 3 years, but data shows around 40% of those who should come forward don't.
22: We know that when people find their breast cancers on mammograms, often they don't have any other signs or symptoms. So although you might examine yourself, you may not notice any lumps or bumps or any changes that I've just talked about. And it might be something that's so early that it's not detectable by yourself. We know that people are sometimes frightened and they don't want to come forward. They're afraid of what might be found. But if it's caught early, breast cancer can be treated very easily and very well with very good outcomes.
21: My grateful thanks to Katie Gopher. To find out more and to access the latest edition of our podcast, visit wordonhealth.com. 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

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Currently, my mother's requested a song by Dido. It's Thank You by Dido. She absolutely loves it. She's been nagging all show to have a song, and here it is.

0: Oh, I love a bit of Dido. That was for Finn's mum there. Hope you were singing along to that one. Now, we were talking earlier. Well, I was talking earlier. I went to New York to see the film Joaquin Phoenix. And we started talking about holidays. What's the best holiday you've been to?
1: For me, it's got to be Canada. Yeah, that was once in a lifetime opportunity, that was. We saw pretty much, I'd say, 50% of British Columbia. Because it's so massive, you're never going to see all of it. But it was absolutely stunning.
0: Oh, you like Canada. I always see you can move over to Canada now and boxing. Is boxing big in Canada? You could be coaching up there.
1: I think Lennox Lewis is from Canada.
0: Oh, well, then it must be
1: Then again, he's British at the same time. It's a bit of a weird one.
0: Canada is a beautiful place. What about you, Liv? Been anywhere exotic?
2: Yes, I'm going to have to say I went to Sri Lanka last year.
0: Wow.
2: And I went to a little town called Hikkaduwa. It's a seaside, kind of surfy town. And I was doing 2 weeks of marine volunteering down there.
0: Wow!
2: So looking after turtles, giving them medicine, cleaning their tanks. We actually released some babies into the sea as well.
0: Oh, wow!
2: But
0: now
2: it was like a 1 in 100 chance that they'd survive, and we only released 20, so...
0: Oh, and I'm sure they're all there.
2: They're still swimming
0: all
2: out there.
0: All 20 of them are swimming in the sea, eating food, getting bigger and bigger.
2: Yes.
0: Wow!
2: Fingers crossed.
0: Now, that's a cool holiday. That's a proper...
2: Yeah, it was amazing.
0: That's a proper holiday. Sri Lanka is going to take a bit of beat in Sri Lanka, isn't
2: and
0: it?
2: And I would love to go back. And I have said to Finn, I'm dragging Finn with me at some point in the next
1: year. Yeah, she wants to go travelling and see lots of Asia.
2: Yes, because there's a lot of Sri Lanka that I didn't get to see.
0: Yeah. I've been to Cambodia, Vietnam, Thailand, that area.
2: Yeah.
0: Brilliant.
2: Japan is our bucket list, isn't it? I think we've all agreed on Japan, haven't we?
0: I definitely would love to go to Japan.
1: Video game capital of the world.
0: You're going to go to play videos. We're going to watch the cherry blossom.
1: That'll be all right.
2: Go for the food, I think.
0: Oh, Japanese food, yes.
2: Love Japanese
0: chopsticks. Are you any good with chopsticks?
2: I'm willing to learn.
0: willing to learn. They're shoveling them in, yes, definitely. Well, I was in San Francisco in March, April time. I'd never been before. Loved San Francisco. Absolutely loved them. But what I did notice they had, and we haven't got them in this country yet, are driverless taxis.
2: Oh, yes, I've seen
0: everywhere. Everywhere in San Francisco, they had the driverless taxis.
2: See, I'd be a bit frightened, I think, being in the back of one of them.
0: I wanted to call one. You know, I wanted to go in one. And they were really popular. Everybody was just... I was fascinated by them because you'd see these cars driving around the road, down the road with nobody in them.
2: It's crazy how far
0: and they're planning to introduce them to London, I think.
2: Oh, wow.
0: Pretty soon.
1: Well, I'd give it a go, but I'd be... nervous, you know.
2: How does it work? How do they know where to go?
0: It's like an Uber. You call it up on your phone and it gives you a QR code and you use that QR code to open the door of the car and it takes you to where you want to go and then you jump out and it parks itself up and it knows if it's needs charging or if there's something wrong. It drives itself back to the depot.
2: That's crazy.
0: I was really dying to have a go. They're coming to London, so hopefully I'll be able to have a go there. But it does link. There is a tenuous link here. On this day, 1897, the first electric taxis drive in London. So 1897, the first electric taxis, and going to be 2026, the driverless taxis. I like that. And I'm going to link as well. I'm very tenuous links today. On this day, 2016, the city of San Francisco unveiled a statue of singer Tony Bennett. Do you like Tony Bennett? He did a song with Lady Gaga quite recently, didn't he?
1: Hum it to me. I can't say, I know.
0: Oh, you don't know now? Okay, I forget. Young kids, you were born after the year 2000. Yeah, I forgot about that.
2: Yes.
0: They weren't even born when Star Wars came out first time.
2: Call me a fake fan, my dear.
0: I mean. So, on this days, we have got, obviously, a Tony Bennett song because of the statue in 2016. Driverless taxis, electric taxis. What about Joni Mitchell, Big Yellow Taxi? That's a good song. And we can all sing along to
2: that
0: one.
2: That's a good one, yes.

0: We like that big yellow taxi. Then I got two more on this day, and which is, we've started chatting about this. On this day in 1886, Carlisle Graham survives his second ride in a barrel down Niagara Falls. You like Canada, Finn? But you haven't been to the Niagara Falls side yet, have you, Toronto?
1: No, although there is a flight going from Cardiff, isn't there? So
0: there is now, so yeah, you can go to Niagara Falls. Although the barrel broke and he had to swim. Well, we are then, okay. And Dmitry Mendeleev's balloon flight. A year later, he made a solo ascent by balloon to an altitude of 3.5 kilometres above Russia to observe an eclipse. Now then, talk about eclipse. Did you see it?
2: I did, yes, yeah. With my glasses. And you definitely needed them, didn't you?
0: You did, because with the glasses on, because I had my little special glasses, it looked fantastic.
2: Yeah,
0: took the glasses off, you didn't notice.
2: No.
0: Not at all. So I was just in the garden, because we get the sun until it sets in the garden. Did you venture out anywhere?
2: Yes, well, I went to Pembrey Mountain, for those of you who know where that is. Fine. Pulled in on a little farm there. It was packed there.
0: It was busy.
2: But most people didn't have glasses.
0: Oh,
2: so everyone was kind of looking and, you know, expecting it to go really dark. And everyone was like...
1: I didn't have glasses at all, so yeah. My eyes were going a bit funny.
2: Oh, but no, you did, and you could definitely see the difference with them.
0: Wasn't it? You couldn't
2: believe how different it was
0: with the glasses on.
2: Yeah.
0: Oh yeah, we loved the eclipse. Yes, we were there, and it did go. It did. Go a bit cooler, didn't it? Because we were quite warm with the sun.
2: It was a very warm day.
0: It did go cooler. Now then, so those two mad people who went over the Niagara Falls and went up in a balloon, and also my final on this day, 1848, the first major Eastern newspaper, the New York Herald, reported the discovery of gold in California. Oh, starting the gold rush.
2: Oh.
0: Now then, which gold do you think I'm going to play? Spandau Ballet?
1: Gold dust, Eric.
0: Gold dust. No, I've got a beautiful South song. So you'll have to wait and listen to that one. So we've got something by Madness for those two idiots who decided to go up in a balloon and over the edge of Niagara Falls. And a gold song by Beautiful South.

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0: brunch. We've had loads of fun. Have you had fun, guys?
1: Yes,
2: absolutely,
1: we have.
2: Yeah.
0: We've had great fun. Yet. Now, I'm trying to think of a song to finish off with. Liv and I, and Alison, hello, Alison, thank you for listening, are quite keen on playing Eye of the Tiger again.
1: Yeah, because it's a boxing. It's like, just your favourite.
2: Not another one.
0: It's a boxing themed show. I think, yes, Eye of the Tiger, it'd be quite good to play that. Finn's having none of it though, you?
2: No, I've decided.
0: Oh, go on then. What song do you want to finish with? Seeing as it's been all about you.
2: I think Always Looking on the Bright Side of Life. With Monty Python, yeah, and The Life of Brian, when they're in the final scene.
0: Yes,
2: I thought that would be quite fitting.
0: Oh, right, okay, so we're going to finish off with Always Look. Are you a Monty Python fan?
2: Big Monty Python fan.
0: Excellent.
2: Do you know the first shot in The Holy Grail was filmed in Kidwelly Castle?
0: Oh my gosh, the rest of the scene
2: then in Scotland somewhere.
0: Wow, Kidwelly, famous at last.
2: I do
0: like Monty Python, it was good. But yeah, young people still into Monty Python?
2: I mean, I am.
0: Yeah.
2: I don't know about Liv, but
1: I enjoy it.
0: You enjoy it.
1: In a quiet taste, I think, isn't it?
0: Well, that was a better answer than do you like Strictly? No. So at least we've got a hope with Monty Python then.
1: Yes.
0: Well, thank you both for coming on the show. Liv, I know you'll be back.
1: I will be returning.
0: You'll be back pretty soon. You'll be popping up with all the presenters, but you'll be on the midweek brunch. So when you come back from your travels.
1: I'll be back.
0: You'll be back.
1: I'll be back.
0: And Finn, thanks so much for coming
2: in. Thanks for having me on. Cheers.
0: Talking boxing, talking Strictly, making your mum, Gee, and dad, Key proud of you, talking Strictly. Shout outs for your mum. It'd be a pleasure having you on the show. And if Finn, if Liv doesn't pinch you, you're always welcome on Midweek Brunch.
2: Thank you very much.
0: Yes. So to finish the show, here we go. Bit of Monty Python. Always Look on the Bright Side of Life. And we think we better start sort of whistling now, hadn't we?
3: Some things in life are bad. They can really make you mad. Other things just make you swear and curse. When you're chewing on life's gristle, grumble, give a whistle.

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2: Girl is fighting for her life in hospital after getting into difficulty in water. Three of her family members died after they went into the sea of West Sussex.
3: Our partners in His Majesty's Coast Guard have completed an extensive search of the water, and we are not searching for anyone else. Anyone with any information that could assist in our inquiries are asked to contact us online.
2: That's Sussex Police Chief Superintendent James Collis. He says the force believe they entered the water from land for a swim. Next, UK inflation has risen to its highest level since March. That's after soaring energy prices pushed the rate up to 2.9% in July. The rise follows a 13% increase in the energy price cap. The Housing Secretary has defended Andy Burnham's record on tackling rough sleeping in Greater Manchester. Angela Rayner says it's really difficult to do in isolation. It comes as the government pledges to offer a place to stay to every rough sleeper by Christmas. An anti-Muslim hate organisation is calling for change as reports of prejudice against Muslims are on the rise.
4: In many of the cases that people reporting to us, they're very much usually reporting that there's no interaction from the communities around. It's usually there's no intervention from anyone and people are just being watched.
2: That's Aman Atta from Tell Mama. The organisation says anti-Muslim hate and prejudice in London in the first half of the year has surpassed the total annual count for 2023. The Queen has spoken for the first time about the difficult emotional experience of keeping the King's cancer a secret before it was announced to the rest of the world. In a short film made in collaboration between Buckingham Palace and Maggie's to mark the 30th anniversary of the charity, Camilla revealed she was longing to let it out. And Nick Kyrgios says he has made a huge mistake after failing a doping test. The International Tennis Integrity Agency announced that the player has been provisionally suspended. That's the latest from Radio News Hub. I'm Tanita Sims.
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2: Mix of sunshine and showers today. Showers locally heavy, especially in the north, where hail and thunder are possible. Rain gradually easing across northern Scotland. Highs of 24 degrees Celsius.
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6: Good afternoon, Pranounda. Welcome to the number ones at one. I'm Leighton Jones, and for the next whole hour, we're turning the lunchtime dial all the way up because this is 60 minutes of nothing but number one hits. No fillers, no second places, no almost made it. Just songs that went all the way to the top of the charts. And what better way to get us started than with a band who gave us some brilliant pop hits back in the day. This one went straight to number one. It's Bewitched. This

was Bewitched with Roller Coaster, kicking off number one Zat One here on Radio BGM. And we're going back to 1982 for our next number one. And this one is a bit of a classic. Captain Sensible, better known as the guitarist from the punk band The Damned, took a very unexpected turn with this one. Happy Talk was originally written by Richard Rodgers and Oscar Hammerstein for the 1949 musical South Pacific. Captain Sensible gave it completely different, wonderfully quirky treatment with backing vocals by Dolly Mixture. And it certainly went down well. Happy Talk spent 2 weeks at number one on the UK singles chart back in 82, giving Captain Sensible his one and only UK number one. So, from South Pacific to the top of the British charts.

0: That was Captain Sensible with Happy Talk here on the number ones of one on Radio BGM. Certainly hope your Wednesday afternoon is going well so far. Coming up next, we are heading into the world of electronic dance music with a track that became a huge chart hit back in 2003. It's Tom Craft with Loneliness. So turn it up and get ready for some serious early 2000s dance vibes.
1: Hey.

0: Sunniness. How catchy. We're keeping the number ones coming. Next up, it's one of Rihanna's biggest and most recognisable hits. This was released back in 2012. It's Diamonds, which gave Rihanna another UK number one, spending 1 week at the top of the official singles chart. So let's keep those lunchtime number ones coming. Here is Rihanna.
1: Shine bright like a diamond. Shine.

Rihanna with Diamonds, and now we are going back to 1982 for another number one. Coming up, it's Tight Fits. Do you remember The Lion Sleeps Tonight? And this song actually goes back much further than you might think. The original was recorded way back in 1939 by South African musician Solomon Linde and, well, his group, The Evening Birds, under the title Maboob. The song was later adapted into the English language, The Lion Sleeps Tonight, most famously by The Tokens back in 1961. And then in 1982, Tight Fit took their version all the way to number one here in the UK, where it stayed for 3 weeks. So a song with a history stretching back over four decades by the time this version topped.

Quite Fit with their version of The Lion Sleeps Tonight. Right, time to turn the clock back to the early 70s, and it's glam rock time here on the number ones at one on Radio BGM, fronted by the legendary Mark Bolan. T-Rex were one of the defining acts of the glam rock era, and Get It On was one of their biggest hits, spending 4 weeks at number one in the UK back in 1971. Originally released as a single in 71 and taken from the classic album Electric Warrior, this is a proper slice of T-Rex at their swaggering, glittery best.

0: absolute glam rock royalty, T-Rex. Get it on. A few messages coming your way now, and then we're straight back into the number ones. At one coming up, we've got All Saints and Under the Bridge. So stay right where you are. More big number ones on the way, right here on Radio BGM.
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was All Saints with Under the Bridge. What a tune. Always sounds good, doesn't it? Right, coming up next, we're keeping the hits coming with Nelly Furtado and Maneater. So if you're just joining us, welcome along. I'm Leighton Jones with you until 2 on the number ones at 1.

Nelly Furtado with Man Eater. Still a huge one. That was from her 2006 album Loose, when she teamed up with Timbaland. And she said she was inspired by 80s acts like Eurythmics and Hall & Oates. And apparently, a speaker caught fire in the studio while they were recording it. It was number one this week back in 2006. Keeping the big vocal anthems coming, this one was, well, on the 50 Shades of Grey soundtrack, produced by pop legend Max Martin. It's Ellie Goulding. Love Me.

Oh, Ellie Goulding, Love Me Like You Do, from the 50 Shades of Grey soundtrack back in 2015. Brilliant stuff. Grammy nominated and still one of the biggest love songs of the last 10 years. Coming up next, a guy who went from American Idol and TikTok to having the most streamed song in the world last year. He wrote this next one right after moving to LA. It actually started as two different songs, and his co-writer said, "Why don't we put them together?" That idea gave him a number one in the UK and number two in America. This is Benson Boone with Beautiful Things.

0: beautiful things that I've got.
1: Oh, what a voice. Benson Boone with Beautiful Things, the most streamed song in the world last year. What a vocal. Now get ready to sing. We're staying in the party mood. The Venga Boys with We're Going to Ibiza. And if you didn't know the history, the original is actually a rework. Yes, it's based on a 1975 UK number one called Barbados by Typically Tropical. The Venga Boys took that tune, gave it the full Eurodance treatment for their album, the Party Album, and they released it back in March 99. It went straight to number one here in the UK, and their second UK number one after Boom, Boom, Boom, Boom. And the mayor of Ibiza even thanked them for putting the island on that.

thing. Jennifer Lopez and Love Don't Cost a Thing. Coming up next, Dave Edmunds with I Hear You Knocking. Great story behind this one. It was originally a rhythm and blues song from 1955, first recorded by New Orleans singer Smiley Lewis. Dave Edmunds from Cardiff, of course, was actually going to record a different song called Let's Work Together by Canned Heat, got there first. So he took the arrangement he'd planned and put it into this one instead. He recorded it in a barn in Monmouth that he had just been converted into the Rockfield Studios. It became the Christmas number one back in 1970. 6 weeks at the top of the UK and number four in America from 1970. It is Dave Edmunds, and I Hear You Now.

Knocking, our Welsh number one from Christmas 1970. Right, one more to go to finish our number ones at one. And what a way to finish. This was originally recorded way back in 64 by the American soul singer Gloria Jones, written by Ed Cobb, and it was a big favourite in the Northern soul scene back in the 70s. Then Mark Almond and Dave Ball from Soft Cell heard it in a club, gave it that iconic synth sound for their debut album, and released it in 1981. It went straight to the number one and became the best-selling single of that year. Finishing number ones at one, this is Soft Cell and Tainted Love. You take care, enjoy the rest of your Wednesday, and if you can, join me tonight just after nine for a whole hour of the best in country, old and new, on the Leighton Jones Country Show. From myself, take care.

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2: Police have launched a double murder investigation after the bodies of two men were found in a flat in Glasgow. Officers were called to Chancellor Street in the Partick area on Sunday afternoon, where Paul Lafferty and Gary Beatson were found. Police Scotland say extensive inquiries are underway in the area. Andy Burnham has sent his sympathies to the relatives and friends of a girl who is fighting for her life after three of her family members died following an incident at sea off West Sussex. There was a huge emergency service response to the incident. The Housing Secretary, Angela Rayner, has defended Andy Burnham's record on tackling rough sleeping in Greater Manchester. Rayner says it's really difficult to do in isolation. It comes as the government pledges to offer a place to stay to every rough sleeper by Christmas. Anti-Muslim hate and prejudice in London is going up at an alarming rate. Telmama, the organisation who gathered the stats, say the number of reports in the first half of the year has surpassed the total count for 2023. Their spokesperson is Aman Atta.
3: We would like action from government. We just don't want messages that kind of say that we condemn this type of hatred and we condemn that type of hatred.
2: A rail track defect existed in the area where a train derailed in East Sussex last week, injuring 30 people. An interim report by the Rail Accident Investigation Branch says CCTV images from preceding services on the line show the fault. Some prostate cancers can be diagnosed without the need for an invasive biopsy. According to experts from the University College London, cancer can be detected through an MRI scan alone with a high degree of certainty. Alex Kirkham is one of the researchers.
4: It's original. A huge number of MRIs are done, and it's something we've always suspected. It's been hard to prove it.
2: And the Queen has spoken for the first time about the difficult emotional experience of keeping the King's cancer a secret. Camilla revealed she was longing to let it out. That's the latest from Radio News Hub. I'm Tanita Sims.
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2: Mix of sunshine and showers today. Showers locally heavy, especially in the north, where hail and thunder are possible. Rain gradually easing across northern Scotland. Highs of 24 degrees Celsius.
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0: Well, good afternoon, and what a wonderful way to start the show, ABBA and Waterloo. I remember as a young man watching the television, 1974 in Brighton, seeing that song and thinking the world has changed, the world of music has changed forever. Anyway, we've got a fabulous show lined up for you today. Music, a fabulous guest, another friend sitting across the desk to me, lots and lots happening. So let's first of all say hello to Steph.
1: Hello, Paolo. Wherever you are, I am.
0: Oh, thank you. a legend in the world of music and radio broadcasting. And Steph's here today. You're the producer, the sound engineer, absolutely everything. And just let you into a secret, what she does as well, when the show finishes, she goes out to the studio first just to make sure that all the Definitely. Autograph hunters aren't there.
1: Yeah, I go and shove them out of the way for you.
0: Yes, thank you. Thank you very much. And sitting next to me is... a wonderful, somebody I describe as one of Clefty's wonder women, super women. It's the wonderful Sian. Sian Prenadal, good afternoon to you.
2: Oh, Shemai Paolo, you're too kind. It's lovely to be here on your show.
0: Oh, lovely. Thank you very much. I think that was one of your choices, so thank you very much. But before the show goes on, we're going to do a little bit of music for you, and then we're going to have a little chat with Sian.

0: Well, that was Cool and the Gang and Celebration, and that was for all the young people, and maybe not so young people, who got their exam results in the last week or so. But a special dedication. I'm very blessed because I've got two lovely friends called Sian, and this is the other Sian who wrote in, and she just said to me, could we say hello to Mia, who's just got a place at Cardiff University to become a dentist. Oh my God.
1: Oh,
0: I haven't been to the dentist for many, many years. Oh dear. And also her son Marcus has graduated from Birmingham Uni as a PE teacher. And yeah, that's really good. Congratulations to both of them. And she says, can I say that Mammy, Daddy and Grandma are so, so proud of both of them. Oh, isn't that wonderful? For all the young people out there who've got their results. Now, while that song was playing, the Sian who's sitting next to me was telling me a little story. Sian, what was that all about?
1: Well, the song Celebration by Cool and the Gang took me way, way back to when I was 16, which was a good few years ago. And we used to go to roller disco in the Glen Ballroom in Llanelli, which is now the Terry Griffiths Matchroom. Back in the day, it was an under 18s roller disco on a Friday night, and everybody who was anybody used to go there. And they used to play in particular this song, and we'd all skate around, and then they'd say, okay, everybody change direction. And they used to have a group of very good looking guys called marshals who would pick you up if you fell over. So my friend Jane and I would take turns to fall over so that they'd come over and pick us up.
0: Well, there you are. What a lovely story. And I think every song always sort of brings back memories. But Sian, just tell everybody, well, a little bit about who you are, what you are, and your connection with Radio BGM.
1: Well, funny enough, back at that time, I used to be a presenter on Radio BGM. I started when I was 16. I used to live down the road, and I used to do a show on a Wednesday. And that basically was my inspiration to go into the media. From there, I went to Rookwood Sound in Cardiff, then on to Radio 5, then on to Radio 4's Farming Today, which was, I'm not a morning person, but it was 20 past six every morning. And my goodness, did it teach me some discipline about waking up early. After that, I went on to the Nicky Campbell Show on Radio 5 Live and did their food and environment slot. I was sort of like a producer / broadcast journalist. And then that took me to, do you remember the Egg Lady, Edwina Curry?
0: I remember her very well. Yes, yes. Yes.
1: She had a show up in Birmingham at Pebble Mill, actually, and that was Radio 5, and it was a news and a current affairs programme, and I started there as a researcher, and I ended up being the programme producer. So that was wonderful. And that from then on, I went on, I always thought, oh, I'd like to, you know, when you're a little girl, you always want to be on TV or be involved in something like that. I used to watch Blue Peter a lot, and I thought I wanted to be a presenter. But funnily enough, I got a job on Country File with John Craven. And then the rest is history. I had a career in television for about 15 years. And I've got to admit, I remember the first shoot that I ever did, the first you go out and you make the little mini films, and the first ever shoot I did, I was standing there, John Craven was in front of a gate of a field full of cows. I had my cameraman waiting for me to say action. I had my sound man with his big boom over the top of John Craven's head, and I thought, oh my goodness, I have arrived. This is it. This is the great John Craven. And I'm in charge. This is really scary. But he was an absolute gent, a true professional. And I've got to say, Paolo, just like you, actually. And from then on, he put me at ease. And it was just all downhill from then on.
0: Oh, what a lovely story. I was just trying to count up the number of names you dropped into that in the last 2 or 3 minutes. And then we popped my name in there as well. So thank you very much for that.
1: Well, you are a bit of a celebrity in Llanelli, Paolo. Oh, we've, you know, we've got to say, everybody who's anybody knows you.
0: Oh, goodness. I'm almost speechless now. And that's not really the best thing on radio, is it, to be speechless. But you had that career in the media. You're back here in Radio BGM. So what about, well, tell people what it is that you do now for a living.
1: Well, funnily enough, one of the places I lived was Torquay in Devon. And when I moved to Devon, I gave up my BBC staff job in Pebble Mill, which my dad wasn't very pleased about. Oh my goodness, you're giving up a staff job. What about your pension? What are you doing, kind of thing? But oh no, I was young and I wanted to go to Devon to be by the sea. And literally within 2 weeks of moving, the BBC were on the phone to me saying, Sian, we need you to do a shoot down in St. Ives. Obviously, I was in Devon, Cornwall's just next door. And so I started then doing freelance work, which was amazing and wonderful. But anybody who's had 2 children, and I had 2 small children at the time, very, very small, both under 5. I was finding it really, really difficult to balance a career with a long filming schedule, because they were usually 10 hours a day, and then you'd have to go into an edit suite and you'd probably be there for 10 hours. And so in between contracts, I used to go up to my son's school, and I started helping out with the reading and then going on school trips. And you know, I very quickly became part of the furniture, you know, that whenever they needed a parent, they'd always ask me.
0: Well, I didn't want to interrupt you there, but we got song, and you gave us this choice of song. Well, tell us a little bit about this song, what it means to you, and we're going to come back to that story. I know it's really rude to interrupt people.
1: No.
0: You were in full flow there, but...
1: No, I need to be interrupted sometimes.
0: Oh, goodness me. There you are. Tell us about your next choice of song.
1: Yeah, well, the next song is called Life is Life, and this goes back to the very late 1980s when I finished my A-levels and I went off to Greece for the summer on a magic bus from London. It cost me £65 return. It took us 3 days, and I met so many people from all over the world, and this song was played continually. The bus driver had 1 cassette tape, and I think I know every single word of it, but it takes me back. Whenever I hear this song, I'm back on the magic bus to Athens, Greece.

0: Well, that's a fun song, isn't it? Well, I rudely interrupted Sian when she was talking about how she got into teaching. So, Sian, carry on, please.
1: Well, as I was saying, I was living in Devon at the time, and my children going to a really lovely little primary school, and me being a nosy parent wanting to know what was going on in the school. I was going in between my contracts and going on school trips and reading with the children, helping out with school fetes, PTA, and you know, all of that kind of thing. And one day they had a snow day, so I was in with year six and waiting for the teacher, and they'd just give me the school to give me a message to say, oh, she's running late, she's a little bit snowed in, she lives on Bodmin Moor, and they always get lots of drifts of snow over there. So they said, she'll be in as soon as possible. Can you just cover the class? So I said to the class, oh, what is it you're learning? And they said, oh, we're doing Anne Frank's diary. And ironically, I'd just come back from Amsterdam visited her house. So we spent an amazing morning. The teacher never came in because she couldn't dig herself out of the snow. And I thought to myself, you know what? I could do this. This is fun. The children are giving me so much back, and I'm really enjoying this. And that's, I think, Paola, when I had an epiphany and thought, I am going to teach. And that was it. And so now I teach in a school, Penrose, in Llanelli. It's a fantastic school. We have children and families from all different walks of life. And my motto is, you can be anything that you want to be.
0: Now, you just mentioned a key word there. You can be anything you want to be. And I'm going to let out a little secret, because you have a nickname in school, don't you?
1: Oh, well.
0: Come on, Sian, tell everybody.
1: Well, some people call me Queen Bee because I'm a beekeeper. And, you know, we didn't just think, oh, let's just get some bees. We were really lucky. It was about 4 years ago, 5 years ago now, this September, our head teacher, he's really forward thinking, he's full of ideas, Mr. Joe Cudd, he's absolutely fantastic. I love him. And he had been talking to Cardiff University, and they were looking for a school that would host some bees and with staff to be trained up as beekeepers, because they were doing some research into the properties of honey for finding a cure for cancer. And so Joe came to me and he said, he knows I'm into my climate action, I care for the environment and nature and everything. He said, Sian, how do you fancy becoming a beekeeper? I went, yes, please, no hesitation at all. And so, sort of 5 years on now, we have a colony of 30,000 bees. And I've got a little present for you, actually.
0: I love a present.
1: Yeah, well, it's only a little pot, because I wasn't able to harvest as much honey this summer as I was, lots of different reasons. But here you go. There's a pot of honey, and I'd like you to just take the top off now.
0: Okay.
1: And pop your finger in and taste it. This is pure.
0: This is when we wish we had sort of the tally in there. Right,
1: yeah.
0: So for the people listening at home, my finger is now in the jar of honey.
1: Yes.
0: Excuse me while I... Oh, yes, wonderful. There we are. I've always loved honey, and I have a spoonful every morning. I'm going to tell you a little story very, very quickly, because I knew we were going to have the bees there, and somebody said they are farmer bees.
1: Yes.
0: And I thought, farmer bees. Now, I had this vision of little bees driving around in tractors, but it's farmer, P-H-A-R-M-A, you know, to do with pharmacists and things like that. I've got a question for you, Sian.
1: Yes.
0: Okay, now, I have been in the school, and I've been in your class, and in the morning and after lunch, you have to take the register, don't you?
1: Yes.
0: Okay, and all the young people tell you that they're there, or, well, obviously they don't tell you if they're not there, but, sorry, but the question I had, and I asked you this before in school, and I never really got a satisfactory answer, how do you know that all 30,000 bees are present?
1: Well, That's a really, really good question. The bees will only leave the hive if the queen leaves the hive. They are absolutely loyal to the queen bee. The whole colony revolves around the queen. Now, the queen can live up to 5 years, and she lays up to, she can lay up to, about 5,000 eggs a day. And she, obviously, that's in the peak season in the summer. In the winter, it peters off. And what happens in the winter, this is quite interesting, is that only the worker bees are allowed to stay in the hive. They kick out all the drones who don't do anything. All the drones do is eat, get fat, and procreate once with the queen, and that's it. So they kick out all the drones, and the colony then in the wintertime goes down to about 7,000 bees, and they all huddle together around the queen, and they keep each other warm, just a bit like penguins, really. So one of the things we explain to our children is the circle of life, in that worker bees will only live up to around about 35 days before they die.
0: Oh, well, that's a bit sad. I think we need another bit of music, don't you, Ron? Because that little segment, we're talking and we're talking about poor bees which are dying. Sian, what's the next choice, and why do you like this song?
1: Right, the next choice is Elbow. This song, it's called One Day Like This, and this song, I think, is so uplifting. And the first day that I was trained up as a beekeeper, I drove home in the car and this song came on the radio. I was so happy, and every time I hear it now, it makes me smile.

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1: It was just another day. A familiar drive. Through familiar country. But then, just around the corner, came the unexpected. He'd let his speed creep a little too high as he approached a bend. And he was no longer driving at the right speed for the road. The scary thing is, he didn't even realize. Driving even a little too fast for the situation is a major cause of collisions. Especially on country roads, where you don't know what's around the corner. Think. Don't let your speed creep.
2: Nothing like a good run at the coast, but I better head back. 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Okay, don't panic, float to live. 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
6: 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The 1990s.

0: Green Green Grass of Home. And for anybody who didn't know there, that was Tom Jones. Well, we had a bit of a laugh when we were scheduling in the show because of Green Green Grass. Has anybody seen any green grass in the last few weeks?
1: No,
0: Sian, have you got any green green grass in your garden at the moment?
1: No, sadly not, though my dog daisies are powering through. I've got a lawn full of dog daisies, but the grass is still yellow. And I know we had some rain overnight last night, but I don't even think it scratched the surface. But, you know, hopefully something will come down from the heavens soon.
0: Yes, yes. Well, we're not doing a weather forecast, but some rain sometime soon. You've heard it here on Radio BGM, Paolo in Radio Land, that somewhere soon there might be some rain. But I've never known a long period like this.
1: And me neither.
0: Literally, when I've been living in Wales for 19 years now, and people were saying, you know, about the rain. I said, yes, and because we've got such a lovely green outlook. Everywhere you look is green.
1: Mm.
0: Oh, my goodness me. Trying to find a bit of green out there is very, very difficult. So we were talking about the bees, and I think it's a good sort of link there about bees and your interest in the environment as well. So I know, you know, we've done some work together with the bees. Talk to us about things like bee hotels and bee cafes, because that is really, really interesting.
1: Yeah, well, we hooked up with Delith and Sean from Llanelli Town Council, and the children have been creating bee and butterfly areas in the local community by planting bee-friendly plants. And we've created bee corridors as well to allow the bees, you know, to access as much pollen and nectar as they can by, again, planting plants throughout the town and you know, in the green spaces. Well, hopefully they'll be green again soon. And so, you know, that but as well as sort of learning about bees, the children have been creating their own bee products.
0: Yes, tell us a little bit more about this.
1: Yes, well, you know, I'm a massive sort of like a green fan, as in recycling and climate and taking care of the planet, and I'm Mrs. Pre-loved clothing. Almost everything I wear is pre-loved, if I can help it. Well, we sourced some sheets, some colourful sheets, cotton sheets, and we cut those into like about A4 size, and then the children used beeswax, covered them in beeswax, ironed them, and created their own beeswax food wraps. And we sell those in sort of like every little fair that we go to, or every presentation we go to, like your Green Spaces Network meeting and things like that. And we also make honey biscuits. So they're sort of like honey shortbread biscuits. And I know you've tried them, Paolo, haven't you?
0: They are absolutely wonderful. And we have put a little idea to the school, and this is something from my friend Evelina. If she's listening, I'm sure she does every week. And her idea is that we have something very unique for Llanelli. You know, Melton Mowbray have pork pies, and various other places have food named after them. But we haven't got anything that's called a Llanelli boom, boom, boom, boom. So we're working on an idea here.
1: We are.
0: I don't know if we should. Yeah, I suppose we can tell people, can't we?
1: Yes.
0: And working on an idea, if we can find a little sort of thing to imprint the name of what we're going to call these honeybee biscuits from Llanelli.
1: Oh, well, maybe your listeners have got some ideas, you know, but, you know, watch this space. We'll hopefully be on Dragon's Den soon.
0: Hey, that's an absolutely idea. I must say that the young people who have worked on this bee project, their knowledge has been incredible. They've done loads of different activities. We had a biodiversity conference, and they addressed a massive audience. People there, academics, doctors, you name it. And the confidence. As a teacher, How do you instill that confidence into a young person? Because I know when I was like 9 or 10 years old, the thought of even talking to 2 or 3 people was pretty frightening. And they're getting up talking to hundreds of people. So as a teacher, how do you get them to have that confidence?
1: That's a really, really good question. Because when you start with your new class in September, obviously everything's new to them. You'll have maybe 1 or 2 confident children who are happy to speak up. So what I tend to do is anything that, you know, we have obviously show and tell, and then show and tell moves on to, does anybody want to share the work that they've done? Do you want to read out your story, or would you like to, tell me about X, Y, and Z, your interests? And this September, we are going to be bringing the bees into class in the bee carrier, and we are going to be asking the children to do a little inquiry about what happens to the bees in the winter time. Do they still go out and search for pollen? And I mean, that is not for me to tell them, that's for them to find out. So it's all about feeling confident in communication and speaking within your friendship group within the classroom. And then it just develops from there. The shy ones will see the more confident children stepping up in class and chatting. And then, you know, so we then get the shy ones to chat within a small group. Then as the months go on, you see them blossoming like little flowers. And you know, we've had children. One of my proudest moments was being at the Senedd, and the children, a group of 8 children, did a presentation in front of Welsh Government, in front of a whole load of other government ministers and dignitaries and other schools from all over Wales, and they won the Earthshot Prize for protecting and restoring nature. And then afterwards, they were just mingling with all these important people and chatting to the minister for climate change, Huaranka Davis. I think he's still in the cabinet, but you know, like, they were their friends, and this is what confidence is all about.
0: That's absolutely marvellous. I think we could sit and talk about bees. I just had a really quick idea before we go into the next song. Maybe we could come down with our outside broadcast microphone and have a little chat to them when they're back at school. I always say it looks like a stick of licorice with a papaya ice cream on the top. But anyway, Sean, that's lovely. So I know we could get you back again to talk a little bit more once the children are back at school. But this is the 40th anniversary of this song being released. I won't say any more, but we're going to play this lovely song.

0: We were just having a little laugh there. I've been giving Sian lots of tips of things to watch. Paul Simon with Graceland. It's the 40th anniversary of that groundbreaking album being released. Something that really changed the complexion of music, bringing together whole different styles and genre of music. And I was watching a thing on TV yesterday when it was done at the BBC Proms. And if you've got a moment, have a look on YouTube and see the live version from Hyde Park. Absolutely wonderful. Paul, I know you're listening to the show every week. Thank you for everything you've given. Sian, you're a huge Paul Simon and Simon and Garfunkel fan.
1: Absolutely. I mean, like I was saying to you earlier, their concert in Central Park, I saw it on TV back in the 1970s, and it just blew me away. I was an instant fan. You know, some of their classic songs, The Boxer, Bridge Over Troubled Water, Mrs. Robinson, you know, you could just go on and on and on. They're classics, and they just stand the test of time.
0: Sian, thank you so much for being the guest today. Next week on Paolo in Radioland, we're out and about, and we're going to be talking to the fabulous volunteers down at the Rose Garden. Now, I don't want to spoil any of the programme, but anybody who knows the Rose Garden, they've done some amazing work. Have you ever been to the Rose
1: Garden?
0: No,
1: I haven't.
0: They were listening to the show next week.
1: I will do.
0: If you're around. You can listen to Paolo in Radioland anywhere in the world. A couple of weeks ago, my niece was 30,000 feet over Italy, listening to Paolo in Radioland in the plane. So wherever you are, whatever you're doing, please tune in. We've got another little song before we do our final goodbyes.

Time just flies by when we're here in the studio. Huge, huge thanks to Sean. Thanks again to Steph, who's been here making sure everything runs slowly. Next week, we're back here with Paolo in Radio Land. I hope you can join us. 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You can stand and come down here to Prince Philip Hospital and listen on the speakers. There's so many ways to get involved. And if you've got a song that you'd like to hear, give us a bell. But thank you very much and have a good week.

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2: Police in Scotland have launched a double murder investigation after the bodies of two men were found in a flat in Glasgow. Officers were called to Chancellor Street in the Partick area on Sunday afternoon, where Paul Lafferty and Gary Beatson were found. Andy Burnham has sent his sympathies to the relatives and friends of a girl who is fighting for her life after three of her family members died following an incident at sea off West Sussex.
3: It's so sad to hear what happened yesterday. And obviously we think there's a young girl still in hospital fighting for her life, and we send our best wishes and love to her wider friends and family.
2: There was a huge emergency service response to the incident. The Prime Minister has warned of the dangers of open water swimming during an exceptionally hot summer. A rail track defect existed in the area where a train derailed in East Sussex last week, injuring 30 people. About 150 people were on board. An interim report by the Rail Accident Investigation Branch says CCTV images from preceding services on the line show the fault. The Housing Secretary has defended Andy Burnham's record on tackling rust sleeping in Greater Manchester. Angela Rayner says it's really difficult to do in isolation. It comes as the government pledges to offer a place to stay to every rough sleeper by Christmas. Some men could be diagnosed with prostate cancer without the need for a biopsy. Experts from University College London Hospital say this means diagnosis could be less invasive. Alex Kirkham's one of the radiologists.
4: We see that although the rates of complications are low and people don't have to go to sleep for them, men often do not like them, and they often say it's not an experience they'd like to repeat. And so it's exciting just be at the start of potentially not having to use that biopsy.
2: And Stacey Solomon says it's a dream come true to join the Masked Singer UK. The TV personality will be part of the panel for the upcoming season. That's the latest from Radio News Hub. I'm Tanita Sims.
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2: There will be a mix of clear spells and showers this evening. Showers heaviest and most widespread across northern England and North Wales. Lows of 10 degrees Celsius.

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2: Father who died alongside his partner and teenage daughter off the coast of Sussex has been named as Palestinian refugee Hassam al-Kawas, according to the Palestinian embassy. Meanwhile, the Prime Minister Andy Burnham has sent his sympathies to the relatives and friends of a girl who is now fighting for her life following the incident. There was a huge emergency service response.
3: But a real tragedy, a real terrible family tragedy. Always there's more that can be done. Obviously, we will look in detail at what happened.
2: He's warned of the dangers of open water swimming during an exceptionally hot summer. Elsewhere, the PM has issued a rallying call to get rough sleepers off the streets for Christmas. However, he's admitted government money alone may not be enough to solve the problem. The Housing Secretary, Angela Rayner, has defended Andy Burnham's record on tackling rough sleeping in Greater Manchester. Police have launched a double murder investigation after

0: the bodies of two men were found in a flat in Glasgow. Officers were called to Chancellor Street in the Patrick area on Sunday afternoon, where Paul Lafferty and Gary Beetson were found. Police Scotland said extensive inquiries are underway in the area. Anti-Muslim hate and prejudice in London is on the rise. Monitoring organisation Tell Mama has branded the statistics it's collated alarming, showing a six-fold increase in the yearly totals from 2021 to 2025. Iman Artis, their spokesperson.
1: We need to as well think about proactive approaches on how to address this before it happens. We know it's happening. So how to address that large increase and large scaling of hate crime that we're seeing.
0: A rail track defect existed in the area where a train derailed in East Sussex last week, injuring 30 people. An interim report by the Rail Accident Investigation Branch says CCTV images from preceding services on the line show the fault. Three carriages ended up on their side, trapping passengers. And the Queen has spoken for the first time about the difficult emotional experience of keeping the King's cancer a secret before it was announced to the rest of the world. In a short film, Camilla revealed she was longing to let it out. That's the latest from Radio News Hub. I'm Matthew Dudley.
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0: There will be a mix of clear spells and showers this evening. Showers heaviest and most widespread across northern England and Wales. Chilly in some rural parts of Scotland though, lows of 10 degrees Celsius.

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1: It was just another day. A familiar drive. Through familiar country. But then, just around the corner, came the unexpected. He'd let his speed creep a little too high as he approached a bend. 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The scary thing is, he didn't even realize. Driving even a little too fast for the situation is a major cause of collisions. Especially on country roads, where you don't know what's around the corner. Think. 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
2: The family who died in the sea off Shoreham have been named as 55-year-old Hassan Al-Kawas, his partner 37-year-old Azina Alin and their 14-year-old daughter Sarah Al-Kawas by Sussex Police. Meanwhile, Andy Burnham has sent his sympathies to the relatives and friends of a girl who is now fighting for her life after the incident in West Sussex.
3: The thing I can say today, and there is still, I think, a further heatwave to come in this summer period, it's just to remind people about the dangers of open water swimming. The coldness, even in when it feels hot outside, it can shock people, and that can cause the difficulty.
2: There was a huge emergency service response to the incident. Police in Scotland have launched a double murder investigation after the bodies of two men were found in a flat in Glasgow. Officers were called to Chancellor Street in the Patrick area on Sunday afternoon, where Paul Lafferty and Gary Beetson were found. Police Scotland said extensive inquiries are underway in the area. An anti-Muslim hate organisation is calling for social and government change as reports of prejudice against Muslims are on the rise.
4: In many of the cases that people report into us, they're very much usually reporting that there's no interaction from the communities around. It's usually there's no intervention from anyone and people are just being watched as they're being attacked.
2: That's Iman Arta from Tell Mama. The organisation says anti-Muslim hate and prejudice in London in the first half of the year has surpassed the total annual count for 2023. A company owned by Sheffield United's chairman has been wound up at the High Court. COH Sports face proceedings brought by United World, the Championship club's former owners. The club could be subject to a 12-point deduction if the English Football League found the owners have breached rules. And Nick Kyrgios says he has made a huge mistake after failing a doping test. The International Tennis Integrity Agency announced that the controversial Australian player has been suspended. That's the latest from Radio News Hub. I'm Matthew Dudley.
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2: There will be a mix of clear spells and showers this evening. Showers heaviest and most widespread across northern England and Wales. Chilly in some rural parts of Scotland, though. Lows of 10 degrees Celsius.

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14: Nick Jonas has revealed he wanted to star in the Frozen film, but bombed his audition. The Jonas Brothers star auditioned for the role of Kristoff, who was played by Jonathan Groff in the 2013 Disney film. The actor told the story on his Hey Jonas podcast, which he of course hosts with his brothers Kevin and Joe, when Frozen stars Kristen Bell, Idina Menzel and Josh Gad appeared as guests. Stacey Solomon says it's a dream come true to join the Masked Singer UK. The TV personality will be part of the panel for the upcoming season of the reality singing competition. Solomon will be part of the new Wildcards panel of detectives, headed up by Alan Carr. And a first look image of the third and final series of Dr. Foster has been released. The show is returning a decade after series two and will see Saran Jones reprise her role as Gemma, along with fellow returning stars Bertie Carvel as Gemma's husband Simon and Tom Taylor as their son Tom.

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2: Family who died in the sea off Shoreham have been named as 55-year-old Hassan Al-Kawas, his partner 37-year-old Zina Alin, and their 14-year-old daughter Zara Al-Kawas by Sussex Police. Andy Burnham has sent his sympathies to the relatives and the friends of a girl who is fighting for her life after her three family members died following the incident.
3: It's so sad to hear what happened yesterday, and obviously we think there's a young girl still in hospital fighting for her life, and we send our best wishes and love to her wider friends and family.
2: There was a huge emergency service response to the incident, with the PM warning about the dangers of open water swimming, especially during the hot summer. Meanwhile, the Prime Minister has pledged to do what he can to help Britons through a really hard time. It comes as cost pressures mount after figures showed inflation surging to a four-month high and forecasts for more pain ahead. Burnham blamed the effect of the conflict in the Middle East. Police have launched a double murder investigation after the bodies of two men were found at a flat in Glasgow. Officers were called to Chancellor Street in the Patrick area on Sunday afternoon, where Paul Lafferty and Gary Beetson were found. Police Scotland said extensive inquiries are underway in the area. Anti-Muslim hate and prejudice in London is going up at an alarming rate. Tell Mama, the organisation who gathered the stats, say the number of reports in the first half of the year has surpassed the total count for 2023. Their spokesperson, Iman Arta.
4: We would like action from government. We just don't want messages that kind of say that we condemn this type of hatred and we condemn that type of hatred. We would like action.
2: A rail track defect existed in the area where a train derailed in East Sussex last week. It injured 30 people. An interim report by the Rail Accident Investigation Branch says CCTV images are showing the fault. And finally, Stacey Solomon says it's a dream come true to join the Masked Singer UK. The TV personality will be part of the panel for the upcoming season. That's the latest here from Radio News Hub. I'm Matthew Dudley.
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2: A mixture of clear spells and showers overnight to come. The showers heaviest and most widespread across northern England and Wales. Chilly across Scotland, though, with lows of around 10 degrees Celsius.
6: Good evening, I'm Paul Scott. It's just after 6 and I've got everything in place to get this week's Dance Band show underway. Hello.

Opening up this week's show, Madness, with a song which I think particularly captures the spirit and the very essence of the band, The House of Fun. Yes, that's what it was called, The House of Fun. Well, good evening to you and welcome along to this week's instalment of the Dance Pants Show. I'm Paul Scott, delighted as ever to be on live duty here at the Prince Philip Hospital in Llanelli with you until 8 o'clock with a selection of tunes which include one of Iceland's leading female artists, and I'm not talking Bjork. Good evening to Peter and Eleanor, who are currently listening in from Tenby, where it has just started to rain. Now, for around the last 9 months, I've had to pay particular attention to my diet. Eat less sugar, that's what I've been advised. Now, I like my fruit, and during this hour, I shall be highlighting the fruit which have the highest volumes of sugar, as well as the ones that contain not so much sugar. A few weeks back, my wife and I went to a tea dance party. It's a monthly event which we always look forward to and enjoy. And yes, I have a tendency of losing my wife after the first 10 minutes, and it leaves her thinking to herself, where is my husband?

0: Yeah, two songs which I thought worked particularly well together. You just heard the late Amy Winehouse with You Know I'm No Good. And before her, a female artist who I believe has gone some way to filling the music void left by Amy Winehouse, Ray, Where Is My Husband? And that is indeed a question my wife often asks herself at the monthly Lindy Hop dance parties that we frequent. And that's because usually within 10 to 15 minutes of arriving at them, having had a couple of dances with my wife, I then tend to slope off and dance with someone else. Yes, after my second dance with my wife, I have a habit of saying ciao and adios to her. And this is a song called Ciao, Adios.
1: Ask you once, ask you twice now. There's lipstick on your collar. You say she's just a friend now.

Well, it's not time for me to say ciao, adios, I'm done just yet, as I only came on air at 6 o'clock this evening. It's Paul Scott here, hosting this week's edition of the Dance Pants Show. Yes, that's what it's called, the Dance Pants Show. And that song was called Ciao, Adios. It was performed by a female artist who I've not previously featured on Radio BGM, Anne-Marie. The song was released in 2017, and it peaked at number 9 in the UK for her. It's described as a pop song with dance hall elements. I can't say I was a particular big fan of it myself, to be honest, but sometimes some songs have a tendency to worm their way onto the playlist, whether I like them or not. But I do like this next song. In fact, I love it. And it's called I Love It.

0: Yeah, two fast-paced dance tracks, which tick all the boxes for me. First up was Charlie XCX with I Love It. And you just heard the female artist from Iceland, who I referenced towards the top of tonight's show. An Icelandic singer with an Italian name. And one of the most beautiful names I think I've mentioned on Radio BGM, Emiliana Torrini. Emiliana Torrini. She seamlessly moves from one different musical style to another. But despite her musical versatility, she is one of the most distinctive vocal talents to come out of Iceland. And her versatility shines in the song I just played there. A quirky tune called Jungle Drum. Well, this is Radio BGM, home of Llanelli Community and Hospital Radio. More healthy tunes coming up very soon. And I shall be talking fruit as well.
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7: 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And please, respect the water.
8: Nick Jonas has revealed he wanted to star in the Frozen film, but bombed his audition. The Jonas Brothers star auditioned for the role of Kristoff, who was played by Jonathan Groff in the 2013 Disney film. The actor told the story on his Hey Jonas podcast, which he of course hosts with his brothers Kevin and Joe, when Frozen stars Kristen Bell, Idina Menzel and Josh Gad appeared as guests. Stacey Solomon says it's a dream come true to join the Masked Singer UK. The TV personality will be part of the panel for the upcoming season of the reality singing competition. Solomon will be part of the new Wildcards panel of detectives, headed up by Alan Carr. And a first look image of the third and final series of Dr. Foster has been released. The show is returning a decade after series two, and we'll see Saran Jones reprise her role as Gemma, along with fellow returning stars Bertie Carvel as Gemma's husband Simon and Tom Taylor as their son Tom.

released in 1984 on a song which contributed to defining the 80s decade, written by Phil Oakley, he of Human League fame, and Italian record producer Giorgio Moroder, together in Electric Dreams. It was composed specifically for the soundtrack to the film Electric Dreams, but the popularity of the song overshadowed the film and became a success in its own right, peaking at number 3 on the UK singles chart. Now, a couple of months before Christmas, I had to start taking measures to regulate my sugar content. Now, fruit is good for you, there's no doubt about that. But some fruit contain higher sugar levels than others. And among the fruit with low sugar levels, strawberries, blueberries, and kiwi fruit. The fruit with slightly higher levels of sugar include mangoes, oranges, and pears. And here's a question for you. Which fruit do you think contains the most sugar? A lemon or a pineapple?

Alejandro, released by Lady Gaga in 2010, a top 10 hit for her on both sides of the pond, that one. And before I played it, I posed this question. Which fruit contains the most sugar, a lemon or a pineapple? And the answer, pineapple. In fact, pineapple is one of the fruit which appears on a list detailing 10 fruits which contain the highest level of sugar. And this list was endorsed by Diabetes UK. Now then, which fruit contains less sugar? Peaches or pomegranates? And I shall be revealing the answer after this.

Yes, another urgent ending there. Tonight's playlist is full of them. I like that one, I've got to be honest. A bit of indie rock there, courtesy of an American outfit called Paramore. They released that offering in 2017, and it was called Hard Times. And if indie rock floats your boat, why not listen in to Radio BGM on Tuesday evenings at 6 o'clock? Because that's when Lewis Wharton hosts his rock show. And I don't think Lewis would mind me saying that whilst his playlists are certainly varied, it's predominantly an indie rock show. 6 o'clock every Tuesday evening, the rock show with Lewis. Which fruit contains the less sugar? A peach or a pomegranate? It's a peach. Yes, I'm talking fruit this evening. What fruit is permanently penciled in on your shopping list? Blueberries, blackberries, strawberries, avocados, lemons and two bananas always make their way into my shopping trolley. My wife eats the blueberries. I eat the blackberries and the bananas and we share everything else. Now, all fruit is good for you. I'm not suggesting that it isn't. But the sugar content they contain varies from one fruit to another. And assuming you don't already know this, which fruit contains more sugar than any other fruit? Apples or grapefruit?

couple of soulful tunes there, back to back, from the 60s they were. You just heard Be My Baby by the Ronettes. And before that, it was Jimmy Ruffin with He Who Picks a Rose. Which fruit contains more sugar than any other fruit? Apples or grapefruit? And the answer, apples. The top 10 list of fruit with the highest sugar levels. 10, pineapple. 9, cherries. 8, pears. 7, pomegranate. Oranges are at 6 and mangoes are at 5. Number 4, figs. Number 3, grapes. Number 2, bananas. And number 1, are apples. Conversely, the list of 10 fruit with lower sugar levels. 10, peaches. 9, grapefruit. 8, kiwis. Lemons are 7, blueberries are 6, and strawberries are 5. Number 4, papaya. Number 3, raspberries. Number 2, guava. And number 1, avocados. Yes, so two lists, both endorsed by Diabetes UK. If you're wondering where the base data has come from, which has compiled these lists. Because you can never be too sure, can you, that what you come across on so many social platforms these days is reliable. Half the time you don't know that what you're reading is true or just a load of tripe. And the word tripe rhymes with ripe. And ripe is a key word, you know, when it's when it comes to talking about fruit, because you want to make sure that whatever fruit you're eating, it's ripe. Now, among the worst fruit to eat before they are ripe are lychee, a sweet tropical fruit with a bumpy, pinkish, leathery peel. The flesh inside is a mixture of pear and grapefruit, which contains a rich supply of vitamin C. However, eating unripened lychee, especially on an empty stomach, can cause severe abdominal cramping. Unripe papaya. That's another no-no. The unripened green peel of a papaya contains an agent which can result in stomach pain, and if eaten excessively, is likely to cause diarrhea. Do another bead. But fear not. Your body has a way of letting you know that you're eating unripened fruit. It says to your brain, stop eating this, will you? It tastes blooming terrible. Tomatoes, that's another one. Yes, tomatoes, of course, is a fruit. And eating them when they're green can cause headaches, dizziness, and wind. Oh, do. More tea, Vicar? Oh, no, thank you. And I better not have any more of those tomato sandwiches either. Anyway, if any of my co-presenting colleagues are listening in right now, no eating green tomatoes before coming into the studio. There's one fruit in particular, actually, which tastes terrible if it isn't ripe, and that's apricots. They are intensely sour and contain none of the sweet floral flavour of a ripe one. And I should know, as I bit into one yesterday, but you'll be pleased to know, it didn't give me any wind.

that's another tune from the 60s, 64 in fact, the Beach Boys with I Get Around. Something completely different now, and from 2018, it's an instrumental piece, which is going to take us nearer the 7 o'clock news here on Radio BGM. It's from 2018, and rather a bizarre name to this group. They call themselves Mother, Father, Sister and Brother, and I don't know anything about them because I haven't been able to find out anything about them. Anyway, this instrumental piece is called KG. 6:51 now on Radio BGM.

Stand by for the news and weather together here on Radio BGM. It's coming up in just under 5 minutes, but to take us to the very top of this hour, some disco courtesy of Odyssey. This is called Going Back to My Roots.

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2: Hospital after three people died off the coast in Shoreham. Her family have now been named as 55-year-old Hassan Al-Kawas, his partner 37-year-old Zina Alin, and 14-year-old daughter Sara Al-Kawas. The Prime Minister has offered his sympathies.
3: But a real tragedy, a real terrible family tragedy. Always there's more that can be done. Obviously, we will look in detail at what happened.
2: There was a huge emergency service response to the incident. Meanwhile, the Prime Minister has issued a rallying call to get rough sleepers off the streets for Christmas. However, he has admitted government money alone may not be enough to solve the problem. Police in Scotland have launched a double murder investigation after the bodies of two men were found in a flat in Glasgow. Officers were called to Chancellor Street in the Patrick area on Sunday afternoon. It's where Paul Lafferty and Gary Beetson were found. Police Scotland said extensive inquiries are underway in the area. Anti-Muslim hate and prejudice in London is on the rise. Monitoring organisation Tell Mama has branded the statistics it's collated alarming, showing a six-fold increase in the yearly totals from 2021 to 2025. Iman Arta's their spokesperson.
4: We need to as well think about proactive approaches on how to address this before it happens. We know it's happening. So how to address that large increase and large scaling of hate crime that we're seeing.
2: A rail track defect existed in the area where a train derailed in East Sussex last week. The incident injured 30 people. An interim report by the Rail Accident Investigations Branch says CCTV images from preceding services on the line are able to show the fault. A company owned by Sheffield United's chairman has been wound up at the High Court. COH Sports faced proceedings brought by United World, the Championship club's former owners. The club could now be subject to a 12-point deduction. And Celtic kick off in an hour in their Champions League playoff match. Martin O'Neill's men take on Lask at home. That's the latest from Radio News Hub. I'm Matthew Dudley.
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2: Mixture of clear spells and showers overnight to come. The showers heaviest and most widespread across northern England and Wales. Chilly across Scotland, though, with lows of around 10 degrees Celsius.
7: You're listening to Llanelli Hospital Radio with me, Paul Scott. If you've just switched on, a very good evening to you.

Right back where we started from, and you can give yourself 5 Scotty stars if you knew who recorded that in 1975. I think you deserve a paper hat as well. I'd have had no idea myself for it, not for it saying here on the screen in front of me. Maxine Nightingale. That's who it was, an English singer. I can't say I've ever heard of her, to be honest. Anyway, she was the vocalist on that one. It gave her a big hit. Number 8 it was. Fell just one shy of topping the charts in America, that one. But what interested me in particular were the musicians who were among the session artists who appeared on the recording of the song. They included 2 members of ELO, the Electric Light Orchestra, of course, bass guitarist Mike de Albuquerque and violinist Wilfred Gibson. I can't say I'd heard of either of them, but I've heard of ELO. But there was one other session musician on that record that raised my eyebrows personally, and that was the guy who played the drums, and his name, Pete Kircher. Now, he would probably be known to you if, like me, you've been a big Status Quo fan since the late 70s, because Pete Kircher played drums with Status Quo between January 82 and July 85. And although his involvement with the band was only for 3.5 years, he did take part in what was 2 of Quo's most historically significant concerts. In May 1982, he played drums when Quo performed a charity concert at Birmingham's National Exhibition Centre, which was attended by King Charles, or Prince Charles as he was back then, and the concert was performed to raise funds for the Prince's Trust. It was the first rock concert that King Charles attended, and it was also the very first rock concert to be broadcast live on BBC television. And then in July 1985, Pete Kircher played his final concert with Status Quo at Live Aid. If you've just joined us here on Llanelli Community and Hospital Radio, a warm welcome to you. I'm Paul Scott, bringing you this week's Dance Band Show, and doing so absolutely live from the Prince Philip Hospital here in Llanelli.

Yes, the sophisticated, enriching sound of Paul Weller and the Style Council from 1984, Shout to the Top. And the Style Council were the group who Paul Weller formed after he left the Jam, because I've met a few people recently who've heard of the Jam, but they've never heard of the Style Council. Well, I've been talking about fruit this evening, including referencing the ill effects which can be caused by eating fruit which hasn't fully ripened. Well, I've dug out some information about the positive effects that eating ripened fruit can have on various parts of the body. Pineapple, for example, is good for the joints. Lemon is good for the digestive system. You making notes now? Blueberries improve memory function. Bananas provide energy and are said to be good for headaches as well. Watermelon is particularly good for hydration. And in around 8-9 minutes, I'll reveal the fruit which has been reported to aid sleep and the fruit to try if you have insomnia issues. And I'll also be highlighting the fruit which is good for the heart. Oh, it's a very educational show tonight, you know.

I'm Out of Love, recorded in feisty fashion in 1999 by Anastasia. Well, you're listening to Radio BGM. I'm Paul Scott. And before Anastasia, by the way, I played a song which sounded particularly good to me, having not heard it for a very long time. It was called One Way Ticket, recorded in 1979 by British disco dance group Eruption. Can't say I've heard of them myself. They took it number 9 in the UK. But it was a cover version of a song written and originally recorded by Neil Sedaka. It appeared on the B-side of his 1959 single, O Carol, which was one of his signature songs. And it was widely reported that the only reason why O Carol topped the Japanese singles charts was because they took a liking to the B-side, which was One Way Ticket. And that song became affectionately known as the Choo Choo Train Song. You couldn't make it up, can you? But it was Eruption's cover version that popularised the song, not just in the UK, but right across Western Europe as well. Now then, as the presenter scratches his nose, do you have problems with insomnia? If so, kiwi. Yes, kiwi, that's the fruit which is reported to help with this issue, an issue which plagues many of us. Getting into the habit of eating cherries shortly before going to bed has been known to promote a restful night and thus prevent the scenario in which you wake up at 2, 3, 4 in the morning, whenever it is, and you're unable to get back to sleep. If you do suffer from irregular sleep patterns, you have my sympathy. Yes, cherries. That's what's recommended. You may as well try them. I bet you've tried everything else. I bet you've tried all kinds of things. Trouble is, cherries are so expensive. Well, I think all fruit is expensive myself. But cherries, well, they're amongst the most expensive. And here's a song from an American funk rock band called Wild Cherry. See what I did there?

Yeah, great tune, and a one-hit wonder it was in 1976 for Wild Cherry. Play that funky music. Well, I've been talking about fruit this evening, and this is my final chapter on the subject. There are several fruit which you can choose from, which are widely reported to be good for the heart. The most prominent ones from the research I've dug up this week, courtesy of Diabetes UK, they definitely appear to be the berries, blueberries, blackberries, raspberries, strawberries. Avocados are also reported to be particularly good for the heart. But there are other fruits which have been referenced as being good for your heart as well, such as bananas, pomegranate, and citrus fruits, most commonly oranges, clementines, satsumas, and tangerines. All fruits are good for the heart, but the ones I just mentioned there are the most common ones associated with heart health. Well, it's Paul Scott with you on Radio BGM, where it's just after 7:26. And given what I've just been talking about just then, here's a bit of a cheesy link for you. To take us right up to the announcements, here's an American band called Heart.

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0: Well, I was expecting an urgent ending to that one, but it never happened. It was a British electronic dance group who call themselves Love Station. They formed in 1989, and that's the song they're best known for, Teardrops. It was released in 1998, and it peaked at number 14 for them in the UK. And it was a cover version of a song which had been a really big UK number 3 hit 10 years earlier for American soul duo, and I believe they were married as well, Womack and Womack. That's, I think, how I knew it. I was familiar with their version of the song, Womack and Womack. Yes, it's a song which is it's actually been recorded by several artists, the most notable being a duet between Elton John and K.D. Lang for Elton's 1993 album Duets. In 2002, Elton covered it again, this time a duet with Lulu for her album Together, whilst the Sugar Babes, Joss Stone and Sir Cliff Richard have also recorded their renditions of that song. Well, I'm Paul Scott, hosting this week's Dance Band Show live from the Prince Philip Hospital in Llanelli. I also broadcast live every Thursday evening between 6 and 8 o'clock. And this time tomorrow night, I'll probably be doing what I'm about to do right now, which is to take the tempo down with a couple of tunes. In a few minutes, it'll be a classic from Don McLean. But first, here's Christina Perry, no relation to Katie, with her 2010 international hit, Jar of Hearts.
1: I know I can't take one more step towards you.

Yeah, it's a beautiful song, don't you think? Don McLean's Vincent, released in 1972. It was a UK chart topper, and it also made number 12 in America. McLean wrote the lyrics after reading a book about Vincent van Gogh. He was inspired to write the song because the Dutch artist's struggles resonated with him. And the opening line to the song, Starry, Starry Night, is a direct reference to one of Van Gogh's paintings. In 2020, McLean's original handwritten lyrics to the song were sold at auction for £900,000, which is, well, it's just crazy, isn't it? Anyway, from a beautiful piece of music, we go to a bit of a dance pants beast. Well, it's one heck of a dance pants beast, actually. It's a monster.

You know, I don't think I've had so many urgent endings on a Dance Pants playlist before. That was a Belgian-Dutch dance group called Two Unlimited. Were they called Two Unlimited? Yes, they were, Two Unlimited. A song full of punch and vigour, that one. Topped the charts in a dozen European countries, including the UK, in 1993. Now, this next song is from the I Haven't Heard This One in Ages file. Written by Nicky Chinn and Mike Chapman, who formed a particularly successful writing partnership in the 70s and 80s. They wrote several hit songs for a number of artists, such as Mud, Susie Quattro, Smokey, Sweet, and Huey Lewis in the News. The song I'm about to let loose was originally written and recorded by English glam rock band Racy, but it was American female Toni Basil who turned it into a global success with her new wave synthesized cover version. It's called Mickey, and it came out in 1982. It topped the American charts, and it made number two in the UK. If you're from a certain generation, you may well remember the video which accompanied the song, in which Toni Basil was dressed as a cheerleader. And back then, I assume she was between the ages of 21 to 24 when she appeared in the video, but she was actually 38 when the video was shot for this song.

Thanks ever so much for listening in. It's been my pleasure to share part of this Wednesday evening with you. I'll be back tomorrow night from 6 o'clock with the Music Safari Show, and your company will be most welcome. Before I shoot off, don't forget that hosting Radio BGM's flagship show every Wednesday morning from 10 o'clock is the wonderful, the delightful Steph Griffiths with her midweek brunch show. My best wishes go out to the patients and staff here at the hospital. I'm going to sign off with a couple of Madness tunes. Yes, one of UK's best loved bands, Madness. Until next time, remember, you don't stop dancing when you get old. You get old when you stop dancing. From me, Paul Scott, good night. Namaste.

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2: A murder investigation is underway after a house fire in Hounslow. A 48-year-old woman died and a further nine people were taken to hospital after officers were called to the property just after 1 a.m. Police said a murder inquiry is now underway, but no arrests have been made. A young girl is still in hospital after three people died off the coast in Shoreham. Her family have now been named as 55-year-old Hassan Al-Kawas, his partner, 37-year-old Zina Alin, and the 14-year-old daughter, Zara Al-Kawas. The Prime Minister has offered his sympathies, and East Worthing and Shoreham MP Tom Rutland has reacted to the incident.
3: I think everybody is shocked and saddened. We love living by the sea. We're nestled between the South Downs and the sea, and people love to go swimming off the coast and enjoy the coastline. And I think for something like this to happen is really shocking, and we want everybody, whether they live here or are visiting here, to be aware of the dangers of the sea and to swim in the safe areas.
2: Police have launched a double murder investigation after the bodies of two men were found in a flat in Glasgow. Officers were called to Chancellor Street in the Patrick area on Sunday afternoon. It's where Paul Lafferty and Gary Beatson were found. Police Scotland said extensive inquiries are underway in the area. An anti-Muslim hate organisation is calling for social and government change as reports of prejudice against Muslims are on the rise.
4: In many of the cases that people are reporting to us, they're very much usually reporting that there's no interaction from the communities around. It's usually there's no intervention from anyone, and people are just being watched as they're being attacked.
2: That's Iman Marta from Tell Mama. The organisation says anti-Muslim hate and prejudice in London in the first half of the year has surpassed the total count for 2023. And finally, Stacey Solomon says it is a dream come true to join the Masked Singer UK. The TV personality will be part of the panel for the upcoming season of the reality singing competition. That's the latest here from Radio News Hub. I'm Matthew Dudley.
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7: 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BGM. So let's kick off the show with some music from the 70s, from a band that were very big in the 70s, indeed, and still selling records, CDs and downloads prolifically. Fine band called Supertramp. Two strong songwriters here, Richard Davis and Roger Hodgson. And because of their diverse styles, you had two sort of distinct types of music in Supertramp. This is one of Roger Hodgson's tracks, and this is called Dreamer, and this is Supertramp.

well-known track Dreamer. If I was to ask you, listeners, what you consider to be the greatest rock and roll band ever in our country, what would you say? You might say the Beatles, you might say the Stones, you might say the Who, because the Who, of course, are still going strong live-wise. Haven't produced much music recording-wise recently, but still on the road, and I remember seeing them in the Liberty Stadium in Swansea, 10 years ago perhaps, and they had awful problems with their PA system, but they managed to get over that and still produce a wonderful show. Always admired the Who from the earliest days until relatively recently, and this, of course, is the Who and Won't Get Fooled Again.

That's The Who, and Won't Get Fooled Again. Very sad to hear the passing of a true rock legend in Ozzy Osbourne. Gosh, he was somebody very unique in the rock and roll world, wasn't he? And great lyrics, great songwriting. I like the music that he produced when he left Black Sabbath before he returned to them. And, a prolific songwriter. I think that often isn't the case, often hasn't been thought about him. And a very modest person. Nothing like the personality that he projected through Black Sabbath. But let's, in tribute to Ozzy Osbourne, play this track by Black Sabbath, Paranoid.

Okay, that's Black Sabbath and Paranoid. Sticking to the same sort of genre, really, and this again is a heavy rockish Scottish band called Nazareth. They're from Dunfermline in Scotland. We're a power trio, as it was called, bass guitar, lead guitar, and drums. And they had a couple of hits, but they were always thought of as being sort of a heavy rock, heavy metal band. And this track is called My White Bicycle.

Okay, that's Nazareth and My White Bicycle. Do you remember the band called Buggles? Buggles were very much the brainchild of Trevor Horn and Jeff Downes, who joined Yes for one album called Drama, left Yes and formed another band, a big band called Asia, with Steve Howe, formerly of Yes as well. So both Trevor Howe and Jeff Downes really have had a huge influence on the music scene in this country over many, many, many years indeed. And so let's go back then to that original track we spoke about. This is Buggles. This is Video Killed the Radio Star.

Okay, that's Buggles. And Video Killed the Radio Star. Now then, back-to-back time on an evening with Eldon. Something slightly different now for you listeners, and that is two Welsh tracks, Welsh language tracks, from a singer-songwriter I greatly admire, called Gwyneth Glyn. Has been at the top of Welsh folk music and traditional music and modern music for many, many years indeed. She produced an album called Kank a few years ago, and I've chosen two tracks from this album for our back-to-back session here today on Radio BGM. The first one's called Down Sin Bear, and the second one's called Hogan Glen. I think you'll enjoy these two tracks because she's a quality singer-songwriter.

When it's Glenn there, and talking of quality singer-songwriters, there's Joan Armour Trading, isn't there? Again, somebody who certainly has lasted the test of time. Came to the scene in the late 60s, early 70s with a solo album, her first album called Joan Armour Trading, that sold very, very well and had a great impact on the music scene. And so this is Joan Armour Trading and, of course, her famous track, Love and Affection.

Okay, that's Joan Armour Trading. Let's get a bit more parochial, shall we? And Welsh rock and roll music, you know, when you think of the Stereophonics, Manic Street Preachers, and this next band as well, a band from Monmouthshire called Feeder. Grant Nicholas was the brains behind this band. Again, another three-piece, bass, guitar, lead guitar and drums, and big impact in the 1990s and at the turn of the century, and a couple of hits. Remember Buck Rogers? Big hit for them. This is one of their well-known tracks as well, Just the Way I'm Feeling, and Feeder.

Dyna'r Feed Up, and Just the Way I'm Feeling. I must admit that in the 1980s, I lost a little bit of impetus with regard to contemporary music, and I got a bit disillusioned, if the truth be known. But there were a couple of pieces of music that sort of held my attention. I remember listening to Joe Jackson, who I thought was excellent from that period, and also Nick Hayward as well, and his compositions. There was a band from Sheffield, inspired by, I can't remember the name of the leader of the band, but he was a school teacher from Sheffield, and the name of the band was called the Thompson Twins, and I thought they were really, really good in the 1980s. This is Hold Me Now and the Thompson Twins.

Oh, I enjoyed that. I really do like the Thompson Twins. I thought that, you know, popular music and some of their remastered work is worth seeking out. It's really, really powerful and quite strong, you know, and strong arrangements and excellent songwriting as well. Talking about excellent songwriting, let's cross the pond. Although one third of this band was very much a British artist. Crosby, Stills and Nash. David Crosby, of course, Stephen Stills and Graham Nash. Came from big bands themselves before when they formed in 1969. Of course, David Crosby was from the Byrds, Stephen Stills from Buffalo Springfield, and Graham Nash from the Hollies here in this country. They joined together. Their first album was just the three of them. Neil Young joined later. It was a huge hit, their first album, and perhaps one of the most significant tracks on that album was this track, quite a lengthy track written by Stephen Stills. It's called Judy Blue Eyes.

I've chosen this track because it's very much a John Lennon track, this one. I know that he actually wrote this track, and it's from the White Album. And I played it on my first ever show, I remember, here on Radio BGM. So let's play it again to close the show out. No star, hope you enjoyed the show. Diolch yn fawr, mae'n clywed. Diolch yn fawr. This is Dear Prudence and the Beatles.

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2: A woman has died and another in a serious condition after a house fire in Hounslow. Police said a murder inquiry is now underway, but no arrests have been made. A further nine people were taken to hospital after officers were called to the property just after 1 a.m. Meanwhile, a young girl is still in hospital after three people died off the coast in Shoreham. Her family have now been named as 55-year-old Hassan Al-Kawas, his partner 37-year-old Zina Alin, and their 14-year-old daughter Sarah Al-Kawas. The Prime Minister has offered his sympathies, and the East Worthing and Shoreham MP, Tom Rutland, reacted.
3: Well, it's a really sad day for everybody here in Shoreham, and I think the thoughts of the whole community are with the family and friends of the three family members who sadly died yesterday, and we're all hoping and praying that the young girl receiving treatment in hospital pulls through.
2: The Prime Minister, Andy Burnham, has issued a rallying call to get rough sleepers off the streets for Christmas. However, he's admitted government money alone may not be enough to solve the problem. The Housing Secretary, Angela Rayner, has defended Andy Burnham's record on tackling rough sleeping from what he did in the Greater Manchester. Police have launched a double murder investigation after the bodies of two men were found in a flat in Glasgow. Officers were called to Chancellor Street in the Patrick area on Sunday afternoon, where Paul Lafferty and Gary Beetson were found. Detective Superintendent Cheryl Kelly spoke during a press conference.
4: Firstly, my thoughts are with the families of both Paul Lafferty and Gary Beetson at this extremely difficult time. And we are doing all that we can to help them get the answers, and they are currently being supported by specialist officers.
2: A rail track defect existed in the area where a train derailed in East Sussex last week, which injured 30 people. An interim report by the Rail Accident Investigation Branch says CCTV images from preceding services on the line show the fault. And finally, a tortoise, believed to be more than 100 years old, is back on the move after undergoing life-changing surgery, which was to amputate his leg. That's the latest from Radio News Hub. I'm Matthew Dudley.
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6: 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Good evening. Turn those radios up and settle in. I'm Leighton Jones. Welcome to the Leighton Jones Country Show right here on Radio BGM. We have one whole hour of the absolute best country music coming your way. I'm packing the playlist with the freshest new tunes dropping right now, and we'll also have your favourite timeless classics lined up. Later in the show, I'll reveal my official hit pick for today, plus our spotlight featured artist tonight is the brilliant Gareth. You don't want to miss that, but first, let's get this party started. Here's Lainey Wilson to kick things off with Out of Oklahoma.

the incredible voice of Lainey Wilson, kicking things off for us tonight without a vocal homer. Absolute perfection to start the hour. Now it's time to turn our focus to tonight's spotlight artist. His name is Gareth, and he's taking the country music world by storm right now. And if you're not familiar with him yet, well, this man has a fascinating story. He's originally from Northern Ireland, but packed his bags to move across the pond to Nashville, Tennessee, to chase his dreams. He actually built up a massive following of over 1 million fans online just by sharing his music. Since then, he's racked up over 70 million global streams and even made his official debut at the historic Grand Ole Opry. Now, this brand new track is the opening song from his highly anticipated debut album, Halfway Home. Turn your speakers up for track number one. This is Gareth with his brilliant new single, One That Got Away. I won't.

What a voice. Gareth with the fantastic one, The Got Away. What a brilliant start from our spotlight artist tonight. Now let's dive straight into those timeless classics I promised you. This next track is a masterpiece from the 1990s. It earned a Grammy Award, topped the charts, and still gives you goosebumps today. It's the incredible Trisha Yearwood with How Do I Live?

0: Trisha Yearwood's really iconic How Do I Live on Radio BGM, the Leighton Jones Country Show, a beautiful masterpiece that never gets old. Now we are staying in the vault because I have another absolute classic lined up for you. We are turning back the clock all the way to 1959 for this one. This legendary track spent a massive 14 weeks at the top of the country charts and truly defined the smooth Nashville sound with that unmistakable rich velvet voice. Here is the great Jim Reeves, and He'll Have to Go.
1: Put your sweet lips a little closer to the phone.

legendary Jim Reeves with He'll Have to Go. Pure country perfection right there. Now, let's fast forward from the classics to something a little bit more modern. Well, fairly new music anyway. This track is an absolute feel-good anthem from 2018. It's packed with massive energy, infectious hooks, and went all the way to number one on the Billboard Country Airplay charts. It's guaranteed to get you moving wherever you are listening tonight. It's Russell Dickerson with Every Little Thing.

Russell Dickerson with that high energy, every little thing, guaranteed to put a smile on your face tonight. Now, coming up, we are heading down to the tropics for a legendary anthem. And before we play it, a little bit of trivia for you. Did you know that this absolute classic was actually inspired by a drink that the artist ordered at a Mexican restaurant in Austin, Texas? He wrote most of this song right there, finished it in Key West, and created a track so massive it was eventually inducted into the Grammy Hall of Fame. It's the ultimate escape song. It's the legendary Jimmy Buffett with the timeless Margaritaville.

to Key West a few years ago, and well, that song just takes me straight back there. Jimmy Buffett with the ultimate sunshine anthem, Margaritaville. Grab your favourite drink and soak it all in. Now the wait is officially over. We've reached that time in the show for my hit pick of the week. This is the track I'm absolutely obsessed with right now, and I think that you will love it too. It's a brand new collaboration featuring two of the biggest heavyweights in modern country music. They are bringing the ultimate sort of coastal meets country energy to your speakers. This is Brian Kelly and Ernest.

0: pounds.
1: Oh, what a beautiful song. Brian Kelly with Ernest, Palms and Pines. Stunning song, I think. Really enjoyed that. Certainly hope you did as much as I did. Now it's time for song number two from our spotlight artist tonight, the fantastic Gareth. Now for this next track, he has completely stripped back an absolute masterpiece. Before we play his version, a bit of trivia about the original. It was originally written by one of the members of the alternative rock band, the Goo Goo Dolls, back in 1998. He actually wrote it specifically for the movie soundtrack of City of Angels, starring, of course, Nicolas Cage and Meg Ryan. He named the track Iris after he stumbled upon the name of a country folk singer named Iris Dements while reading a magazine. It became one of the biggest, most enduring hits of the 1990s. Now, Gareth originally shared a raw snippet of it on his social media, where it exploded with over 15 million views before he officially put it out there, putting his signature emotional country spin on a true alternative rock classic. Here is Gareth with his incredible version of Iris.

That was our spotlight artist tonight, Gareth, with his incredible version of Iris. And if you were wondering exactly where he comes from back home, Gareth is originally from Castledurg in County Tyrone, Northern Ireland. And he started out gigging in local pubs for sort of 50 quid a night. And now he's taking Nashville by storm. And we'll be absolutely hearing another track from him a little bit later on in the show. But right now, it's time for an absolute powerhouse of a country classic. Released back in 1975, this masterpiece became a huge crossover smash, topping both the country and pop charts simultaneously. It's the ultimate anthem for dreamers everywhere, defined by those iconic sparkling guitar licks and truly legendary vocal performance. Dust off your boots and sing along. Here's the legendary Glen Campbell with the one and only Rhinestone Cowboy.

was the legendary Glen Campbell with his 1975 classic, Rhinestone Cowboy. Coming up next, we have got some brilliant homegrown country for you from the duo that completely changed the UK country scene. They were formed in Hertfordshire and Bedfordshire, Ben Earle and Chrissy Rhodes. Now, they've made history as the first British country act to break the UK top 10. They're fresh off the release from their brand new 6th studio album called Bonfire. Here are the UK's very own The Shires with a beautiful track called Daddy's Little Girl.

what a gorgeous song, The Shires with Daddy's Little Girl. It's the Leighton Jones Country Show on Radio BGM, and coming up next, we've got a massive 1977 crossover smash from Jennifer Warnes. This is The Right Time of the Night. Now, long before she dominated the 80s movie charts with tracks like I've Had the Time of My Life, Jennifer was a struggling backup singer. This song changed everything. It was actually first recorded by a pre-fame John Travolta, but Jennifer's velvety version became a huge crossover hit, sailing straight into the Billboard Top 10. It also marked the very first hit for country music producing legend Jim Ed Norman. Turn it up. Here is a pure feel-good classic, Jennifer Warnes with Right Time of the Night.

just love that song. Hope you enjoyed it as well. Jennifer Warnes with her 1977 classic, Right Time of the Night. Coming up next, we've got a massive hit from one of country music's best modern storytellers. It's Jordan Davis, and the song is Turn This Truck Around. Now, this track recently became a massive milestone for Jordan, locking in his 10th number one single at country radio. What makes this song so cool is how incredibly effortless it was for him to record. Jordan usually spends at least 2 hours in the studio cutting a vocal track, but he laid this one down perfectly in just, wait for it, 20 minutes. And he's also a massive fan of the production of this. And if you listen closely to the choruses, the backing vocals build up intensely from 4 voices to 6, all the way up to a massive stack of 12 by the final chorus. Let's see if you can keep it on the interstate. This is Jordan Davis.

Jordan Davis with Turn This Track Around. It is Radio BGM, and next we're going to throw it back to the song that started it all for one of the biggest groups in modern country music, Lady A. Of course, they used to be called Lady Antebellum, and their incredible 2007 debut single, Love Don't Live Here. Now, before they went on to win 7 Grammys and sell out arenas worldwide, this was the very first track Hilary Scott, Charles Kelly, and Dave Heywood ever released to the world. They actually wrote it together during one of their sort of earliest jam sessions. Hilary came into the room with just the title. Charles started messing around with a gritty southern rock guitar riff, and the rest is history. It exploded onto the charts, making them the first new country group in over a year to have a debut single debut the Billboard Top 30. Get ready for some classic 3-part harmony. This is Lady.

Don't Live Here Anymore from Lady A, their debut track, going all that way back in time. Now, do you remember somebody called Mason Ramsey? Well, the viral yodeling kid from a few years back. He's all grown up now and just dropped a brilliant, beautiful album called Outlaw in Love. And this track is a masterclass in country songwriting wordplay. It uses a game of blackjack at a real Oklahoma casino as a metaphor for getting completely played by a pair of blue eyes. He goes on completely all in, but the house always wins. This is Mason Ramsey, Heart in Oklahoma.

what a song. Mason Ramsey with Heart in Oklahoma. And that brings us to our final song of the night here on the Leighton Jones Country Show. We are wrapping things up with our spotlight artist, the truly phenomenal voice of Northern Ireland, the great Gareth, and his brilliant track, 1,000 Lifetimes. From myself, Leighton Jones, thank you so much for listening tonight. Take care and keep loving country.

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2: Murder investigation is underway after a house fire in Hounslow. A 48-year-old woman died and a further nine people were taken to hospital after officers were called to a property just after 1 a.m. Police said a murder inquiry is now underway, but no arrests have yet been made. A young girl is still in hospital after three people died off the coast of Shoreham. Her family have now been named. They are 55-year-old Hassan El-Kawas, his partner 37-year-old Zina Elaine, and the 14-year-old Zara El-Kawas. East Worthing and Shoreham MP Tom Rutland said this.
3: Well, it's a really sad day for everybody here in Shoreham, and I think the thoughts of the whole community are with the family and friends of the three family members who sadly died yesterday, and we're all hoping and praying that the young girl receiving treatment in hospital pulls through.
2: Police in Scotland have launched a double murder investigation after the bodies of two men were found in a flat in Glasgow. Officers were called to Chancellor Street in the Patrick area on Sunday afternoon. Paul Lafferty and Gary Beatson were found. Detective Superintendent Cheryl Kelly spoke during a press conference.
4: A significant amount of resources have been dedicated to this investigation, and there is a large police presence in the area as these investigations continue. We're keen to hear from anyone who knew both Paul and Gary, who were in the Partick area near to Chancellor Street.
2: We've been told that a knife was used. A company owned by Sheffield United's chairman has been wound up at the High Court. The club could be subject to a 12-point deduction if the English Football League finds that the owners have breached rules. A rail track defect existed in the area where a train derailed in East Sussex last week, injuring 30 people. An interim report by the Rail Accident Investigation Branch says CCTV images from preceding services on the line show the fault. About 150 people were on board the 8-carriage Southern train from London Victoria to Eastbourne. Three carriages ended up on their side. And Stacey Solomon says it's a dream come true to join the Masked Singer in the UK. That's the latest from Radio News Hub. I'm Matthew Dudley.
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2: Andy Burnham has sent his sympathies to the relatives and friends of a girl who is fighting for her life after three of her family members died following an incident at sea off West Sussex.
3: It's so sad to hear what happened yesterday, and obviously we think there's a young girl still in hospital fighting for her life, and we send our

0: Best wishes and love to her wider friends and family.
1: Her family have now been named as 55-year-old Hassan Al-Kawas, his partner 37-year-old Zina Aline, and their 14-year-old daughter Sarah Al-Kawas by Sussex Police. Meanwhile, Andy Burnham has issued a rallying call to get rough sleepers off the streets for Christmas. However, he's admitted government money alone may not be enough to solve the problem. The Housing Secretary, Angela Rayner, has defended his record on tackling rough sleeping after what he did in Greater Manchester. A rail track defect existed in the area where a train derailed in East Sussex last week, injuring 30 people. An interim report by the Rail Accident Investigation Branch says CCTV images from preceding services on the line show the fault. Three carriages ended up on their side, trapping passengers. Police have launched a double murder investigation after the bodies of two men were found in a flat in Glasgow. Officers were called to Chancellor Street in the Patrick area on Sunday afternoon, where Paul Lafferty and Gary Beetson were found. Detective Superintendent Cheryl Kelly made this statement.
2: I am appealing directly to anyone with information, no matter how small or insignificant they feel this may be. Should they come forward and speak to us, please do not assume that the police already know information.
1: Thunderstorm warnings have been issued across parts of England and Wales. It comes as water companies could be forced to reduce the amount they take from the River Severn to prevent parts of it drying out in the ongoing drought. And Celtic have just taken a huge step towards Champions League football. They've beaten Lask 3-0 at Celtic Park in the first leg of their Champions League playoff. Celtic travel to Austria for the second leg next week. That's the latest from Radio News Hub. I'm Matthew Dudley.
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2: A murder investigation is underway after a house fire in Hounslow. A 48-year-old woman died and a further nine people were taken to hospital after officers were called to her property just after 1 a.m. Police said a murder inquiry is now underway, but no arrests have yet been made. A young girl is still in hospital after three people died off the coast of Shoreham. Her family have now been named. They are 55-year-old Hassan El-Kawas, his partner 37-year-old Zina Elaine, and the 14-year-old Zara El-Kawas. East Worthing and Shoreham MP Tom Rutland said this.
3: Well, it's a really sad day for everybody here in Shoreham, and I think the thoughts of the whole community are with the family and friends of the three family members who sadly died yesterday, and we're all hoping and praying that the young girl receiving treatment in hospital pulls through.
2: Police in Scotland have launched a double murder investigation after the bodies of two men were found in a flat in Glasgow. Officers were called to Chancellor Street in the Patrick area on Sunday afternoon. Paul Lafferty and Gary Beetson were found. Detective Superintendent Cheryl Kelly spoke during a press conference.

0: significant amount of resources have been dedicated to this investigation, and there is a large police presence in the area as these investigations continue. We're keen to hear from anyone who knew both Paul and Gary, who were in the Partick area near to Chancellor Street.
1: We've been told that a knife was used. A company owned by Sheffield United's chairman has been wound up at the High Court. The club could be subject to a 12-point deduction if the English Football League finds that the owners have breached rules. A rail track defect existed in the area where a train derailed in East Sussex last week, injuring 30 people. An interim report by the Rail Accident Investigation Branch says CCTV images from preceding services on the line show the fault. About 150 people were on board the 8-carriage Southern train from London Victoria to Eastbourne. 3 carriages ended up on their side. And Stacey Solomon says it's a dream come true to join the Masked Singer in the UK. That's the latest from Radio News Hub. I'm Matthew Dudley.
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1: It was just another day. A familiar drive through familiar country. But then, just around the corner, came the unexpected. He'd let his speed creep a little too high as he approached a bend. And he was no longer driving at the right speed for the road. The scary thing is, he didn't even realize. Driving even a little too fast for the situation is a major cause of collisions, especially on country roads where you don't know what's around the corner. Think. Don't let your speed creep.
2: Nothing like a good run at the coast, but I better head back. I think there's a shortcut across that rock. Oh! Okay, don't panic, float to live. Head back, breathe and relax.
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6: Helo, fi Tom Cartwright yn ôl i'ch atgoffa chi ymuno fo fi ar gyfer y sioe Gymraeg ar Radio BGM. 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
2: Andy Burnham has sent his sympathies to the relatives and friends of a girl who was fighting for her life after three of her family members died following an incident at sea off West Sussex.
3: It's so sad to hear what happened yesterday, and obviously we think there's a young girl still in hospital fighting for her life, and we send our best wishes and love to her wider friends and family.
2: Her family was earlier named as 55-year-old Hassan Al-Kawas, his partner 37-year-old Zina Elaine and 14-year-old Sarah Al-Kawas. Police in Scotland have launched a double murder investigation after the bodies of two men were found in a flat in Glasgow. Officers were called to Chancellor Street in the Patrick area on Sunday afternoon, where Paul Lafferty and Gary Beetson were found. We're told a knife was involved. And Celtic have taken a huge step towards Champions League football. They've beaten Lask 3-0 at Celtic Park in the first leg of their Champions League playoff. Celtic travel to Austria next week. That's the latest here from Radio News Hub. I'm Matthew Dudley.
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0: From the Prince Philip Hospital to you.